I've heard people say that too much of anything is not good for you, baby. But I don't know about that. As many times as we've loved and we've shared love and made love, it doesn't seem to me like it's enough. It's just not enough, baby.

I've heard people say that too much of anything is not good for you, baby. But I don't know about that. As many times as we've loved and we've shared love and made love, it doesn't seem to me like it's enough. It's just not enough, baby.

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You know, someone said the world's a stage and each must play a part. Fate had me playing in love with you as my sweetheart. Act one was where we met. I loved you at first glance. You read your lines so cleverly and never missed a cue. Then came act two. You seemed to change, you acted strange, and why I'll never know. Honey, you lied when you said you loved me, and I had no cause to doubt you. But I'd rather go on hearing your lies than to go on living without you. Now the stage is bare, and I'm standing there with emptiness all around. And if you won't come back to me, then they can bring the curtain down.

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5: 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Glad to have you along on this Thursday morning, May 28th. And, boy, I tell you, coming into work today, if y'all got some sort of funky smell, if you got behind me, I had a... I don't know where it came from either. Y'all ever cleaned out your car and there's always one little something under the seat that just absolutely, for some reason, you overlook it. And you get in the car in the morning and you're like, what in the what died in here? You know, I don't know. I have looked and looked and looked and looked and looked and looked and looked and looked. I don't know what it is. But that thing is stunk all the way to work. So I said, well, today stinks. No. Don't say that. Oh, I hope you're having a great start to your day. Y'all are like, what's wrong with him? I don't know. Even the doctors don't know. So what did the doctor say the other day to you? He said, we don't know. We couldn't find anything. That was kind of a bad statement to say to somebody. Oh, man, couldn't find anything. All right, well, I'll take it as a miracle and we'll go on with it. How about that? Well, our forecast, gas prices of $3.81 was what I saw when it came through this morning. And on time, I still can't get everything done, but that's all right. We got it done now. We're going to get started here with Deacon Jones time, y'all, at 7:40 here, 20 away from the big 8 o'clock hour. Gas at $3.81. All righty. Our forecast today giving us a high of about the upper 80s, so it's really going to be a not half bad day. Maybe it won't be so humid like it was yesterday. Good night. Well, 20% chance of showers today. The rain should, the key word is, we hope to and it should, is a possibility that we could have a break from the rain tonight, partly cloudy with a low around the low 60s. And then we get to Friday, we'll have a high there around, oh man, sunny on Friday with a high in the low 80s. Then by Friday night, partly cloudy. And a low in the mid-60s. So there you go. We'll have a greater detailed version of the forecast coming up here in a little bit. We'll check on that in a little while for you. Plus, around 8:30, we're going to be calling Terra Cottage Farms Nursery. You know, they're looking some help now. So they need somebody who can do a little bit of everything. Need somebody for the office and somebody to help them prune and do some field labor and some weeding and things of that nature and care for their plants and flowers and things. And so because they need somebody that can be that would be really well with the customers and loading their trucks and things. And so, you know, because Terra Cottage Farm, they don't just grow the flowers. They grow the flowers and go that extra mile. So, listen, they need a little help out there. So if you're looking for some part-time work, give them a call. We'll talk to them today more about it. Around 8:30, we'll tell you about that. Let's go ahead and get into all of this. Today in history, birthdays, anniversaries. I have two anniversaries, hot dog. And we'll get our today in history here, but should we start? Yes, let's start. News, let's go with our local news brought to us today by... Brought to us today by Parker Gas. Let's do that. Parker Gas bringing us our local news. Here comes Jeff Sabo with the news in a moment on the Jukebox Morning Show on Funtime Oldies 1170. I have a temperature of...

0: Da-da. Cloudy skies is 74 degrees here. Good morning, everyone. Is that the right one? That'll work.
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2: 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Annie Jane Faison of 58 Darien Lane, Turkey, died in a May 20th incident, which Sampson County Sheriff's Offices reported a week later on Tuesday, May 26th. Reports were released late because officers were working with Duplin County investigators to gather information in that case and multiple others involving shots being fired into residences in and around the Turkey area, as well as parts of Duplin County. A suspect has not been identified or arrested. Faison died on May 20th, shortly after deputies responded to the Darien Lane residence to investigate reports of shots being fired at a residence. When they arrived, they found Faison suffering from a gunshot wound. Deputies secured the scene and attempted life-saving measures on Faison, who ultimately died from her injuries. One day earlier on May 19th, deputies had responded to another Turkey residence on Cornwallis Road, also in reference to shots being fired. No one was injured in that incident. Those two crimes could be related to 9 others which have occurred in Duplin County since May 15th. Because of the similarities in the cases, investigators with Sampson coordinated with officers from the Duplin Sheriff's Office, the Clinton, Wallace, Warsaw, Beulahville, and Kingsville Police Departments, as well as the State Highway Patrol and the FBI. Together, they have identified 11 shooting incidents, 9 in Duplin and 2 in areas of eastern Sampson, beginning on May 15th. Over the Memorial Day weekend, more than 37 law enforcement officers from Sampson and Duplin patrolled the area between Clinton and Warsaw in an attempt to deter criminal activity. Anyone with information about any of the shooting incidents are urged to contact investigators using the confidential tip line at 910-564-5261 or responding online at www.sampsonsheriff.com and clicking on Sheriff Citizens Connect. Recent rains led to wastewater overflow. The city of Clinton reported an untreated wastewater discharge following heavy rainfall and flooding Monday evening. According to a press release issued Tuesday by the City Public Works and Utilities Department, approximately 10,000 gallons of untreated wastewater was discharged from a manhole on Fisher Drive on May 25th. Officials estimate that roughly 5,000 gallons entered the Cattail Branch in Clinton. City officials stated discharge occurred in the wake of extremely heavy rain and flooding throughout the area. The North Carolina Department of Environmental Quality's Division of Water Resources was notified of the incident May 26th within the required 24-hour reporting time frame and is currently reviewing the matter. For information on these articles and others, see the latest edition of The Sampson Independent.
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0: 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You're like, dude, how'd you get so smart? I listen to The Morning Show on 1170.

man. Whew. $1 million off that one song. Good, googly moogly. Oh, man. You know, I don't know if I read the wrong article or what, but I read somewhere that artists only get paid, like, is it a percentage, like maybe a penny or two per song every time a radio station plays that song? But you got to think about how many radio stations in the world are there, you know. But anyway, that's just, I thought it was interesting. You know, I was looking at different things, you know, how do these artists get paid? And there are different rules on each individual thing, y'all. It's unreal at how the music industry just really has gone like money crazy. I mean, you have to pay, and I mean, you really should. Now, I'm not knocking all that. You want to get, you know, the artist, the guitar player, the band, the whole thing. They want to get their share too, you know. But you got the singer, you have the songwriter, then you have the composer, then you have the musicians, then you have to get the producer, the executive producer, all this stuff that goes along with the album, you know, the album cover. I mean, it's crazy how they just, I mean, it's narrowed down to just about everything but the dust that falls on the record when it goes to your house. Well, here's what happened back in 1957. The National Academy of Recording Arts and Science, it was established. Now, this is the organization that brings you the Grammy Awards for all forms of musical entertainment each year, the Grammy Awards. Now, Grammy Awards are really cool, but I myself, growing up, I don't know how you all feel about it, but if you follow it, between the American Music Awards and the Grammys, I don't know, when I was a teenager, I really liked the American Music Awards better. Just seemed like it was more laid back, relaxed, and the Grammys were more of a formal thing, like, you know, but I tell you what, I won't ever forget, wasn't it Frank Sinatra, they cut off short or something? He was giving his speech, and they cut him off and went to commercial break. I mean, was it Frank Sinatra? I think it was. It was either Frank Sinatra or Tony Bennett. One of those, I mean, it was a big-name artist in the industry, and they cut him short on his speech. So when Billy Joel got up to sing We Didn't Start the Fire, it was right in the middle of that song. He stops. And right in the middle of the live performance there that night, he said, I'm sorry, the pause for this music is wasting valuable airtime. Dun, dun, dun, dun, dun, dun, dun. I was like, yeah, kill him, Billy Joel, baby, get him. But the National Academy of Recording Arts and Science was established back on this date in 1957. 1975, the Doobie Brothers went on with a gold album, Stampede. The group formed in San Jose, California. They recorded a 16 charted hit. Listen to this now. Two of those hits made it to number one, becoming a $1 million selling as a gold record winner, Blackwater, back in March of 1975. And What a Fool Believes in April of 1979. Those were the only two number one songs that the Doobie Brothers had. Now, they are on the charts again, or they were, last summer, I think it was. They came out with a new album, and some of those songs from that new album were featured on the Beach Music charts. So, get old Robert Stroud and Tristan the Music Man Lee on that, and tell them you want to hear some more Doobie Brothers Beach breaks on their shows. Mm-hmm. I think Robert Stroud did play one of them, I think. Anyway, back in 1985, Vanity Fair magazine with the picture of President Ronald Reagan and the First Lady Nancy on the cover. That went on sale. I'd love to have one of those. 1985, Vanity Fair had Ronald Reagan and First Lady Nancy Reagan on the cover. Back in 1987, the 19-year-old West Germany man, am I saying his name right, Matthias Rust? Yeah, well, anyway, he flew across, now get this, he flew from, where do you fly from? Helsinki to Moscow. Now, this guy passed through Soviet airspace unchallenged, and eventually he landed in Red Square. Now, y'all check this out. The stunt earned him.

4-year prison term from the Soviet court. He was freed after 14 months. Now, he was supposed to get 4 years, but they freed him after 14 months. But he flew through their restricted airspace unchallenged. Kind of reminds me of another balloon that came through unchallenged until, 2006, San Francisco Giants. Well, Barry Bonds hit his 715th home run on this date back in 2006. By doing that, he passed Babe Ruth record 714 and closing in on Hank Aaron's record of 755. What was that guy's name that McGuire? Was it Mark? It was Mark McGuire. What? No. Was that his name? Anyway, they had these. He hit like his home run, and there was all kinds of toys with his face on it. And you know, well, you know me. I always bought a toy and bought a second one not to open. Well, I didn't even think about it, and it was on clearance, and I should have got more than one, but I didn't. And I brought it home, and I tried to get it to the closet before Benjamin saw it. He's like, "Dad, that's an awesome baseball bat." I'm like, "Yeah, don't open it. Don't mess with it." And I wish I could remember. I thought it was Mark McGuire, wasn't it? But anyway, I told him the story about the thing. He said, "Oh, okay. Where's mine?" I was like, "Oh, man, I knew I should have got two of those things." Oh, man, no telling how much those things are worth now if you were to look them up on, like, eBay or some sort of website like that. Good night. Well, our happy birthday, Hollywood folks. Let me get this lined up, because if I don't, I'm going to be in a mess here in just a second. Let me see here. I need 1, 2, 3, 4, 5, 6. That'll work. And then, let me get this over here too while I'm at it. Nope, don't do that to me now. Come on, Poodle, be my friend. Be my friend, be my friend. All right, there we go. All right, happy birthday, Hollywood, to actor Carol Baker, 95. Singer Gladys Knight, 82 today. Remember this song? The guy, I think, only had like one hit. Billy Vera and the Beaters. Y'all remember that guy? Well, he's 82 today. Singer John Forgetti is 81. Musician Jerry Douglas of Allison Krauss and Union Station. And what a bluegrass country music band those guys are. 70 today. Let's see here. Who else we got on this list of things here? Okay, I don't know that one. I don't think anybody would know these guys. Yeah, they would. Singer Kelly Montague is 58. Rapper Chubb Rock is 58 today. Actor Justin Kirk of Weeds. I've never seen that show. Do y'all watch that show? It looked kind of weird to me. I just never saw interest in it. But if you like it, all right, keep on supporting what you like, I guess. It's 57 today. Talk show host Elizabeth Hasselbeck is from The View. 49 today. R&B singer Yadman is 49. And who else is on here we might know? Let's see. I believe that's going to about do it. There you go. All right, well, happy birthday to Hollywood actors and actresses and singer-songwriters and all those folks out there in the entertainment industry. Happy birthday to you. Now, we have that covered. We've got that done. We have this done and that done. And now, ladies and gentlemen, it is that time of the show. Booyah!

0: Oh, sorry. Well, I hope your birthday. I've got to find where Martha and Dan sang together so we can get a real good happy birthday song in here. Yes, indeed. Well, happy birthday on this May 28th. Anthony Bass, Margaret Boykin, Eli Bradley. Also, Juanita Brewington. Let's see, Natalie Connett is, who else we have here? Michael, I think that's Michael Price. Aaron Page Heath, along with Mickey Hodges, Suzanne Jackson, James Jones. That sounds like a law firm. You mean business you call James Jones? Ambrose Lane, am I saying that right? Judy Murray and Mildred Rayner, along with Blake Rayner, and also Ben Lovelow. All right, so Lovelow. There's a Lovelow. Ben Lovelow's got a birthday today. Let's see here. Brian and Sally DeMay, and also, is that Miss DeMay? That wasn't her name. What was her first name? I don't know. It might be. It might be. She was a Jordan, and then she got married. Might not be the same one. I better quit talking. I might get Jordan. Yeah. But Bobby and Rhonda Spell, happy anniversary to you two folks there, all four of you there. And happy birthday to the others over there on the other side of the page. And May 28th, happy birthday. Happy anniversary to you. If you want your birthday or anniversary announced here on the 1170, all you have to do is email it to us. And that is info@oldies1170, and there you go. And that's your birthdays and anniversaries for today on May the 28th. All right. Frosty, I reckon you want to say something. Frosty's always in here. He's got to worry somebody dead. Frosty, dad blessed it. Now, if you're going to say it.
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0: All right, Nissan of Clinton time. We have 8 o'clock here on Fun Time Oldies 1170 WCLN Clinton. 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It sure is. Good morning again, everybody. I hope you're having a great start to your Thursday. And like I say, the weekend doesn't look half bad. Some of you all are planning yard sales, weather permitting, yesterday on the country store. And appreciate you all hanging out with me yesterday. It was a lot of fun. It was. Let's see. Sun rose this morning, 6:03. We'll set today at 8:20. The length of visible daylight today is 15 hours and 14 minutes, and then the length of the day itself is 14 hours and 17 minutes. Well, tomorrow will be 1 minute, 4 seconds longer of a day than today. Our high yesterday about 90, low was around 73. Now, earlier this morning, they were talking about above average temperatures. And they updated it about 6:30, and now they're saying it's adjusted highs upward slightly from today with more sunshine, and that will delay in the arrival of the cooler air. So we're going to be a little bit warmer than what they anticipated, I imagine. Then they say adjust your low upward for Friday night with more clouds and a milder air mass. Finally, precipitation chances and coverage for the weekend and early next week are trending downwards. So there you go. It sounds like a stock market report for the weather. Yeah. Temperatures are up, but your chances of rain are down. Okay. Sunny today with a high around the upper 80s. We'll have a small chance of a shower, maybe even an isolated thunderstorm later today. Our high upper 80s, 20% chance of rain. We'll go ahead and say tonight, Friday, and Friday night, I don't see any chances of showers there. So if you've been disturbed and interrupted by the rain this week to get some outdoor work done, maybe you can do that on Friday, perhaps. Now, tonight, low around the low 60s. Friday's high will be around the low 80s under mostly sunny conditions. By Friday night, partly cloudy there with a low around the mid-60s. We look at Saturday. Here comes another round of a possibility of a chance of showers and thunderstorms. We'll look for a high Saturday of about 82, 50% chance of rain on Saturday and Saturday night. As we go to Saturday night, we do see an evening shower or thunderstorm possibility there with our low Saturday night to be in the upper 50s and about a 50% chance of rain. Sunday and Sunday night, we'll call that partly cloudy, with Sunday's high to be around the mid-70s and a low Sunday night to be in the upper 50s. Then for Monday and Monday night, 40% chance of showers there, with our highs to be in the upper 70s, and our low on Monday night will be around 60. We get into Tuesday next week, partly sunny, and the upper 70s for the high. I don't know about you all, it is 74 at the moment, 100% humidity, and there you go. Now, I don't know about you all, but I'm hoping that we'll have a beach weather type summer, but also not those 99, 104 degrees with the heat index at, 89 and all that stuff. I'm hoping we'll have a mild summer. I don't know about you all, but that's the way I like it. That's just something about going to the beach. It's just too, I don't know. To me, it's just, I don't know. It's good for a couple of hours and, put on your sunscreen and go out there and enjoy yourself, but don't stay out there too long, Coming up in, when's the next time they're going to join us? Is it next week? I think it is. We'll have a visit from Atlantic Dermatologists, and they'll be telling us about skin care and things. So that's always an interesting show. I dread I had things to do while they were here the last time, but this time I plan on hanging out in here and learning a little something about taking care of your skin. Now let's see here. It is 74 degrees on the Jukebox Morning Show right here on Fun Time Oldies, 1170. Hang around. We'll do Today Is, and we'll talk to Raymond over at Terra Cottage Farm Nursery coming up around 8:30 right here on Oldies 1170 Jukebox.

0: guys and boys and girls, kids of all ages. Now, what in the world? What did I just do? What did you just do? Well, you did it again, didn't you, Fly Man? I did. I don't know what. Oh, wait, hold on. Okay, here we go. Yeah, okay. All right, I got it. All righty, here we go with today is. Today is mass confusion. No. Well, today is, ladies and gentlemen. Here we go. You can't say this one and not smile. Well, unless you're a, you know, vegetarian of some sort. But today is not only national, but it is International Burger Day. Fire up that grill. Sure enough, my friend. Fire it up. It's even National Brisket Day. Whoa. I don't know. Today is what? Now, that's true. Today is Whooping Crane Day. Whooping Crane. Well, whatever that is. And World Passion Fruit. Is that Martian Day? Yeah, it's the World Passion Fruit Martini Day. You know you're going to put one of them in there just because you can. Skip it. All right, I wish I could have. But anyway, those are some of the days of today's, and there you go. So it's, and I love that one, International Burger Day. Y'all, yesterday I laid out everything that I needed for yesterday, except I laid my cash. I don't even know why I did that. I laid my cash right there by my wallet. Why didn't I put it in my wallet? I would have had it. So I'm thinking, ooh, it's Wednesday. I'm going to, you know, give me some wings or whatever, you know, and enjoy myself and just have, like I always do on Wednesday. And lo and behold, reached around. I hadn't ordered them yet. I pulled in the parking lot of the place I like to get wings. And and I pulled in the parking lot. I reached around for my phone. Got that. Reached around for my keys. Got those. Reached around for my wallet. And something told me just look to make sure. And I have a bit of cash. Good. You talk about an upset individual. I was like, man, it's Wednesday, you know. So anyway, what I did was I went home and I had a leftover sandwich from Tuesday night, which was good, though. Man, what is it about certain things when you keep it in the refrigerator? So much better the next day. I don't know what that is, if it's just that maybe I was just that hungry or whatever, but I'm not really big. I'm not big on leftovers, and I mean, I'm real big, but I mean, I'm not thrilled about leftovers, and I should be, because, you know, you're not supposed to throw food away or whatever, but yeah, I never have been a large person known. Well, yeah, you've been a large person, just not. Let me rephrase this whole thing. Can we start this over, please? I've never been one to look forward to leftovers. Let me just say, I'll say it like that. But it's just me. I mean, when I cook something, if I overcook, you know, or if I cook too much of something, I always take it to my aunt and uncle or take it over and share with Benjamin and Amy or something. But shoot, that chicken I cooked the other day, how in the world does it, how do chicken thighs get to be so dry every time I cook chicken? It's dry. It's soaked overnight in chicken broth. I put salt and pepper in it, and I put the barbecue sauce in it, and I put it in a crock pot. I followed the entire, it said leave it on high, and then it said turn it down to low before you go to work or leave your home. So I did. I came home. Boy, I thought it's going to be juicy. It's going to be delicious. And no, it was not. It was not. I bit that and I thought I was eating sandpaper or something. I didn't know what. It's like, what's the secret, y'all? Chefs? Sampson County chefs? Maybe Sydney might be listening. Sydney Knowles at her show on Tuesday and Thursday nights, you know, at the table. She might have a, I'm sure she has plenty of ideas how to make chicken moist in the crock pot. But I told my family, I said, this is it. I'm not trying chicken. Listen, I'll make the desserts. You all cook the meals, you know, because What was a dessert? You go buy a box of cookies, you're done, right? No, I would not do that. Hey, we're going to have supper tonight. Come on over. Y'all didn't bring the meat? I told y'all we're going to have supper. I made the cake. Well, there ain't nothing wrong with having just cake for supper. But I had the idea, man. I said, this is it. I'm done. I am not trying to cook chicken in the crock pot ever again. Now, the last time I cooked beef stew, that came out fairly good. And it was a Thanksgiving. I was going to cook a turkey in the doggone thing. And wound up, and it was too big for the crock pot, so I had to, you know, slice it down and put it in there. It was delicious. Man, that was really, really good. I was all excited, and then all of a sudden, to get this dry chicken spell, I'm like, well, maybe I should just don't do the chicken, just do something else, you know, and just let somebody else cook the chicken. Yeah, well, yeah, but see, I can cook it in the oven. That's not a problem, because I'm just shaking bait, you know. I shake it, the oven bakes it, and then I eat it.
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Come on, baby. It drives me crazy. 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

0: blood. 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
1: It's
0: great,
1: great
0: balls of fire.
1: I'm Jerry Lee Lewis and that great ball of fire. Sun Records there for you this morning. Tom at the Fly with you on the Jukebox Morning Show, kind of highlighting some things I want to make mention when we call Terra Cottage Farms Nursery around here in a few moments down at 2730 Beulah Road. And boy, he brought us by some flowers out there, potted plants. What's up with that? I don't know. Did you? Okay, there they are. I can't see out the window. I was like, where'd our flowers go? You know that lady on Sunday, she goes by and she said, I noticed there are flowers out there. Can I get one? I said, sure you can. You can buy a Terry Cottage Farm. They got plenty of them. She goes, I can't have one of those? No. Nope. She goes, I just love flowers. I said, well, come on down there and check them out. But he brought us some flowers out there, beautiful. I mean, just beautiful. And he'll tell you more about that in a little bit here. All right. He's also looking some help. So we'll talk about that as well. So, boy, I tell you what, graduation's over with. Getting ready for the summertime. I'm already playing my summertime jingle in here because I'm just so excited that summer is on the way, no school buses on the road. It's just going to be a great time. The only thing you're going to have to worry about during the summertime are, and I mean this with high respect, are those teenage drivers. And I hope that they'll take driving seriously. I forgot what the percentage of teenage accidents were last year, but man, it was a fairly high number. So when you see these driver's ed cars out and about, you got to take a moment or two. Try to anyway. I know. You get behind them. They're trying to move over to the right lane so you can go around them or whatever. And try to remember that once was you and I. You know, I remember my driver's ed days and how aggravating it was to have somebody blow the horn and then zoom around you. Don't do that, all right? For our everyday driver around a student driver's ed car, please be careful. They're trying to learn how to drive. They're trying to maneuver, sometimes they are trying to multitask. They're trying to focus on driving. They're trying to focus on their speed. They're trying to focus on what the instructor's saying. And then here comes you tooting the horn and zooming by them. That's going to startle them sometimes. So they're already nervous enough. Some of them are anyway. And I just encourage you to be very extra patient with them as they get their driver's license and things. But, yeah. In fact, didn't somebody send you I think somebody did send me one. I'll see if I can't find that and play that for you. A little audio about teenage drivers and such. So please be careful out there. Y'all already, Memorial Day's gone. It's the unofficial start of the summer season, and a lot of folks already starting to plan that long vacation. They might not have taken that whole week, so they're planning on that long vacation, maybe July, perhaps, all first part of August, maybe, or even earlier. So as you plan for your trips, do yourself a favor. Yeah, plan it for North Carolina. Yeah, what? We have all kinds of hats from other places we've been, T-shirts where we've been. But how much North Carolina merchandise do you have in your closet? And how many places in North Carolina have you visited in, say, the last 5 years? Just something to think about. Check out North Carolina. We have awesome places. In fact, you can look them up online. You might even find a secret place nobody knows about but you. And then it's your spot. See how that works, man? I just plant flowers and plant seeds and watch flowers grow. So there you go. You plant flowers and watch seeds grow. Yeah, sometimes I do that too. But do be careful with all the tourism and the vacation times and things. Watch your speed. Don't text and drive. And make sure that you're definitely, please be careful, all right? Wear that seatbelt and leave that cell phone alone for sure. And watch your speed too, okay? All right. Hang around. We're going to give him a call here in a minute, Terra Cottage Farms, and we'll also get into our bottom of the hour, top of the charts, coming up here in a moment on the Jukebox Morning Show on Funtime Oldies 1170. Alrighty. Okay, now it's your turn. Hit it!
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1: All right, let's give them a try over there at Terra Cottage Farms Nursery on 2730 Beulah Road around here and see what they've got going on over that way today. Their number is 910-260-2151. Now, if this don't work, I'm going to cry. Y'all going to see me cry right here on the show. It ain't going to work, Fly. What? What? No ring-a-dingy.
3: You can't no more. I just don't know what to do.
1: Oh, my goodness gracious. Let's try this one more time. Doom, doom, doom, doom, doom. You know, yesterday I had no problems with the phone whatsoever. Not today. It wants to be hard to get along with. But that's all right. I got something for it. Let's try it now and see what happens. Do, do, do, do, do, do, do, da, do. Oh, there he is. It's ring-a-ding-ing now, but I did never know.
4: Good morning.
1: Answer the phone. Hey, how you doing, sir?
4: You have a lot to try. You got a hard time with that phone.
1: I quit. I ain't doing it no more. I ain't messing with it.
4: I'm about ready to text and say reboot.
1: I'll just get you call me then. I think the incoming calls are a whole lot easier to answer than to try to dial out for some reason with me anyway.
4: Well, I don't know. I heard you on the country story yesterday, so I can't comment on that.
1: Well, now, wait a minute. Whoa, whoa, whoa, mister. Whoa, wait a minute. Yeah. We got it going on over at Terra Cottage Farms Nursery, I declare. Having so much fun this morning with you. You doing all right today, sir?
4: Doing all right. How are you?
1: Well, I really am. And Mr. Raymond over that way. I wanted to get something up front. Do you still have or access to farm fresh eggs?
4: Yes, sir, we do. Sweet. I just picked up some this morning.
1: Yes.
4: And we've got a total of 5 18 counts.
1: Oh, nice.
4: Available for the weekend.
1: All right. Some omelets. Good to go.
4: Farm fresh blues.
1: Blue eggs. Blue eggs. Right. All right, tell me about this cowboy candy I hear you talk about sometimes.
4: the cowboy candy. That is a family recipe.
1: Uh-oh.
4: Of hot peppers, sweetened hot peppers, much like a relish.
1: Mm-hmm.
4: And it is to die for. So when we grew up, we always had it at the breakfast table when we were growing up around kids. Breakfast, lunch, dinner, it was always there.
1: Good night.
4: So that was a regular staple to our diet. But it's mom's recipe. So
1: Can't tell anybody.
4: No. We grew up with it in an Oklahoma City household.
1: Nice, nice. And you'll have some of that in your small store there, I imagine.
4: We have it. I do. I have it in both what we call a Hungarian wax, which is about a scale of a 2.
1: Mm-hmm.
4: And then we have it in a jalapeno, which is about a scale of a 4.
1: Don't get
4: I am out of the. I'm out of chili. I'm out of the green chili.
1: Okay, but,
4: so hopefully we'll have some more made for this upcoming fall.
1: All right. Very good. All right, now let's move on over to what you brought us out here in front of the station. What are those?
4: Those are our deco planters. So that one is what we call a fern deco. And we carry a lot of other varieties of decorative planters. So if you want to take a look at what they are, you feel free to join our Facebook page. I put a lot of postings up there during this busy time of year and try to give everybody a little insight as to what's in bloom and what they can see when they're ready to come out. And rather than have a bunch of green plants and say, it looks like this, I just try to put that up there so everybody can see what it looks like today.
1: Man, it is you do a great job you really do have the skill, the talent, whatever word you want to use to take care of those plants, man. You made that place look so beautiful.
4: I appreciate that. Thank you.
1: You do. And like you said, I'm going to have to get back over there and see it in person. But when you look at the Facebook page and the pictures, wow.
4: Yeah.
1: Wow.
4: Oh, yeah. Great. No, it's better in person.
1: Yeah.
4: Definitely. Pictures do not do it justice.
1: Nope. Okay. What about your greenhouse? What you got going on in the greenhouse today?
4: Well, greenhouse still have plenty of tomatoes and stuff. I'm probably going to, the cucumbers and stuff, they're just getting leggy and they've already blossomed out. So, I mean, I don't have any problems when I put them into my garden.
1: Right.
4: Even at that latent stage, I just pluck, usually the blooms will drop off and then it'll go back to leaf production.
1: Okay.
4: But, but other than that, if anybody's still looking for cucumbers and zucchini and squash, we have those available. So, just come on in and talk to us. I've got everything at my 6 and my 4 packs are all at 50% off. So it's they're there. Everything looks great, nice and healthy, beautiful. Pepper plants look gorgeous. So I have some green chili pepper that is still in the trays out there. I think I have about two trays left, I think, in total. But if anybody's looking for some green chilies, I know some of the old boys out there that love to have the green chilies in their garden. So come on out and pick them up and let me know. So other than that, we're still busy. We're doing potting up. We're propagating. So it's a busy time of the year.
1: That's it. I love to hear that. You're busy. You not only sell these, now you can do a little landscaping, not a huge project. But now you'll deliver it to their home within so many miles radius.
4: Yeah, yep.
1: And you're
4: within about 75 miles.
1: Oh, okay, cool. And you'll do a little, like I said, a little landscape, and you'll help them set it up a little bit.
4: Yeah, I've had people come in. They'll bring some pictures with them or something like that. And if not, I'll go out there to the properties generally on the off days and go out there, take a look, meet with them. I'm available consultations. So, and troubleshooting, any questions, or just I've done consultation work for 30 years. So.
1: Man, that's awesome.
4: Come on, just reach out and touch base with me. My other bit, the landscape company is called Outdoor Creations Landscape and Design. 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
1: Okay.
4: So we're right out of Terracotta's Farm Nursery property. So, but feel free to reach out and call us. That's that. What else I want to do? Go back to the planters that we're talking about. I want to let it be known that we will be assisting with Wendy and Deb Roberts and the event for May 31st by providing some of the decorative aspects for the
1: get out of
4: it. On Maine.
1: Oh man,
4: yes, we will. So, but we'll be helping them out. I'm just got we'll be getting that situated and going for them. So hopefully before the, at least a day before. So, but right. That'd be great. But we'll have some of our stuff there on display.
1: Man, that sounds good, Raymond. Now, again, you're located at, make sure I say it right, 2730 Beulah Road.
4: That is correct. I also want to mention, Tommy, that we do have local honey now available coming in. We're working with a gentleman out in Salem Burke. Nice. We've got his product on the shelf, and we're giving away, for anybody that spends over $100, I'm giving away a free sample.
1: Oh, wow.
4: So
1: all right.
4: If they're interested in that, just come on in, let me know. Take a look through the store. You can see the jams and the jellies up there on the shelves and all that. Let's go talk about your chicken problem.
1: Please do. I was fixing to ask you, what in the world am I doing wrong?
4: I've always been a good cook in the kitchen. I can tell you that. When I do crock pot chicken, if I'm doing any form of chicken, I leave skin on and I cook it frozen. So you're probably putting it in there too long. You're going away for the day and you're drying it out. So cook it frozen, and that'll add some moisture to the meat as it's cooking, because the outside will cook, and then at the same inside it'll stay moist.
1: Yeah, I did. I got it straight out of the refrigerator and cooked it that night. So
4: yeah, no, that's a no go. Don't do that. What are you using, chicken breast?
1: No, it was a chicken thigh is what it was. It had like 4 or 5 pieces in a small pack. And what I did was I did the Sweet Baby Ray sauce and the salt and pepper and a can of chicken broth. And it said,
4: go to straight seasonings. Try to stay away from the salt. Salt and pepper after it's all cooked.
1: Okay.
4: Salt dries things out. Just like you used to put it on a slug when we were kids, just dump some salt on there and watch them all shrivel up. It'll dry them out.
1: Yeah. All right.
4: Same principle.
1: So just cook it frozen instead of letting it thaw overnight type thing.
4: Right. And anything that has salt within the season mix, don't do it. Just try to find something that doesn't have the salt content.
1: Mm-hmm.
4: Salt and pepper after. When it goes on the dinner plate, then do your salt and pepper.
1: See, I never have been one to cook with salt and pepper, but somebody said put some in there, and I was like, okay.
4: Yeah.
1: So that's what it is.

0: are all in bloom. I mean, just check us out on our Facebook. That is Terracotta's Farm Nursery. So right here in the heart of south side of really? Clinton. Hi. We're located at 2730 Beulah Road, and our phone number is 910-260-2151.
1: All right,
0: come out and take a look. Everything looks gorgeous out here.
1: Real quick before you get away, now you're looking help. Now tell us a little about what you're looking for.
0: Oh, yeah, definitely. Yeah, definitely. I'm really surprised I ain't seen much summer help come in this year. Usually I'm inundated with a bunch of youngins and stuff, which is fine. I keep them busy.
1: Yeah.
0: But I'm looking for people to help out in the nursery. This is hard work, period. Okay? It is elements. It is physical requirements and all that. So it is something that you have to be able to willing to try to do. If not, if you're not used to it, takes about 2 weeks to get acclimated to it. But once you get into the hang of it, things come easier. Front end. I'm looking for somebody to work the front end. When I say front end, it has to do with tending to annuals, perennials, deadheading, just tending to the front end, having to meet with customers, greet customers, see what they're looking for, and all of that, and just greet them. And if they have to, and they make a purchase, to be able to check them out, run them out.
1: All right.
0: Office is basically bookkeeping, data entry, processing orders, entering stuff into the system. So, and it's just so that we can run them through the register properly. But
1: all right,
0: front end is not a hard job, but it's a lot of computer work. It is it does require some skills.
1: Yes.
0: In Microsoft Excel and Word documentation. And we're always looking for anybody that has any creative ideas to help things move a little bit more.
1: All right.
0: Quickly.
1: All right, my friend. We're going to check with you next Thursday then, all right?
0: That sounds good. Thank you. Enjoy the weekend, Fly.
1: You too. All right. Now, I won't give up on the chicken quite yet. I do. 2730 Beulah Road. Those are the folks over at Terra Cottage Farm Nursery. And his phone number again, 910-260-2151. And, again, looking some help. Ooh, he's got some local honey in. Ooh, baby, what you talking about? Ooh. Hot biscuit out of the oven with a little honey. Ooh, Django. All right, okay. All right, let's get this going here. Our bottom of the hour slide of the chart. Yeah, let's do it. Slide. Well, we're going to take it to the 80s today, y'all. Uh-oh. He's throwing the 80s at you. All right, let's take this one right here. First week of five. Number one for the guys and girls of Lip Sync. And, Funky Town will take you there. And Miss Jodie Watley as well, 1989, second week at number two. So here we go, ladies and gentlemen. Let's kick it all off. Work it down to Funky Town. That Clinton Town. Yep.

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6: All right, checking out a fun time forecast here before we check in with the North Carolina News Network. It's going to be a beautiful day. A few clouds hanging around, but not too bad here. 20% chance of rain today, and our high will be around the upper 80s. We'll have cloudy skies tonight with a low around the low 60s. And then Friday, we'll call it sunny and a high there around the low 80s. Currently, if the numbers are correct, I think I have here reporting at 76 degrees with the heat index 75. Humidity 100%. And there you go. Now, who else is checking in with us this morning here? Let's see. Did Fayetteville check in Elizabethtown? Yeah, here we go. 78 here in Elizabethtown. We have 78, and Fayetteville's checking in today at 77. Thanks a lot for hanging out with us here on Fun Time Oldies at 1170. Now, the other day, somebody asked me about this song right here, and I did not get to it. So we're going, after the news, we'll hit this 1966 hit from the Walker Brothers. And we'll tell you about that coming up here at the top of the hour. We'll get that going. Don't forget, 9:30 till 10:30 is the country time. 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
2: I tell you what, the North Carolina News Network is a piece of work. That's all I can say. I can't even get them on the phone to ask them what's going on. Anyway, I wish they'd never gotten rid of the satellite. The satellite had a little tone, you know, and it let you know if everything was going to be on the go at the top of the hour, or five till, rather. And so, but anyway, y'all, it's a day and a half, and I'm enjoying myself in here this morning. I hope you're having a great day. Since I get that lash out of my eye, I might be able to see a little bit better. Don't just love it when that happens. You get a lash. I had one the other day, y'all. This is so stupid funny. That thing went all the way up, almost behind my, I mean, it was gone. I was like, well, where is it? I feel it in my eye, but I can't find it. So, you know, you do the pull the eyelid up and look at it. I mean, you could barely see it. I thought I was going to have to go to the doctor to get it flushed out. I was like, dude, I can't sit here and hold my eye open while my eye waters this, you know, and flushes this out. But that was the only way to do it. And what was funnier than that was I was on the phone with somebody, and they kept asking me, are you okay? Are you okay? Because I kept talking, and then I would stop. And I kept talking, and I would stop. I was like, I don't know. I can't. My eye is just really hurting. And I looked in the mirror in the car, and I said, oh, man, there's an eyelash in there. Y'all think I'm joking. That was the longest eyelash I think I've ever pulled out of my eye in, oh, man, years. But anyway. So make sure that you check it on your eyes now. Make sure everything's good with your eyes. You know, you don't want nothing to happen to your eyesight. That's for sure, if at all possible. All right, let's go with Nissan of Clinton time here at 9:03. 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
4: Long black train.
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some good stuff right there. Yeah, baby. Oh, man. Bob Seger and Silver Bullet Band, old time rock and roll, hang around. Boy, country music will be here before you know it. 10:30 till noon, you'll have a Southern Gospel music, and then 12 to 1, Beach Breaks, and 1 to 2:30 Country Store today on 1170.

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0: right. That's right, Anna. That's right. She the only one. The only one laughing at your jokes, probably. Her husband probably rolling his eyes like, I can't believe you know that, boy. Tom with the Fly here with you on the Jukebox Morning Show, country time portion of the show. And don't you remember Anna? Anna was the bear girl, we used to call her. She's the one, actually, that reported that, good gracious, has it been over that long? About, was it 8 years ago? No, it wasn't that long ago. Might have been five years at least, when they saw that bear cross the Methodist church there in Roseboro, when they saw the bear in that area. She called, she goes, I saw the bear. I was like, well, ain't you just a bear girl? All right, then, that's good that you saw the bear. And somebody else said they saw it too, and I asked the question, and because my brother's, a hunter. It don't matter what it is, if it flies, walks, crawls, does everything but talk, he'd probably shoot it too. But anyway, I asked him, I said, dude, what is the deal with bears in city like that? He said, well, sometimes the mama will kick the cub out when it's time for him to go, and the cub kind of gets lost or whatever, doesn't know which way to go, so it just kind of winds up there, and could be any numerous things, you know. But anyway, y'all be careful out there. Drive safely. Wear that seatbelt. Don't text and drive. And I'm going to try the North Carolina News Network one more time. And if it don't work this time, you know what I'm going to say?
1: Hey, hey, hey. The North Carolina News Network ain't working today. Hey, hey, hey.
0: All right. Hang around with me. Well, 10:30. Well, 10:15. We'll have a visit from Jerry Clower. In fact, I might... let me do something different than Jerry Clower today. Let me do, we did football with Andy Griffith. We did barbecue with Cotton Ivy. Let's see. Oh, yeah, let's go back to the hee-haw days. So we'll have some hee-haw comedy cuts for you coming up here in a little while, around 10:15, on the Jukebox Morning Show, Country Time, on Fun Time Oldies, 1170. All right, turn the page. It's not quite 10 o'clock yet. Make sure you got all the other things done that you need to do. And I did not. So let me do these, and we'll get right back to the country music here on Oldies 1170.
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0: George Strait in there, man. This is Where the Cowboy Rides Away. When you say nothing at all, Keith Whitley in that mix of music right here on Valentine Oldies 1170. I think the news is going to work for me this time, so we'll check on the North Carolina News Network in a moment and say hello to our family and friends over at Samson Farmers Hardware. Samson Farmers Hardware. Yes, indeed. Boy, I tell you what, fine place. I may have to stop by and get me something for ants. Y'all, I have never in my life seen so many ant hills in one yard. And I'm not kidding either. See, some people get confused with my speech. Ants are little bugs, insects, you know. But your aunt is somebody that's your family. And people look at me strange when I say that. That's my aunt, you know. They're like, what? Don't you mean that's your aunt? No. She's not an insect in the ground or crawling around on my countertop. Doggone it. She's my aunt. And they look at me strange. I'm like, what are you looking at me strange for? They're like, that's not the way you say that word. I'm like, it is if your name is Tommy the Fly. I'm sorry, have we met?
1: What in the wide, wide world of sports is going on here?
2: Nonstop Country!

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1: A spherical robot being developed at Duke University can move and see in any direction. Boyan Chan, an assistant professor at Duke Robotics, says Argus is an unusual robot.
2: So this is a realization of the physical principle of data dynamic symmetry, and it has 20 legs and 20 cameras, and this robot doesn't actually have a head. So if you look at any other robots, there is always a head direction, but this robot doesn't. It can look around any direction. If you show up in any direction of its body, it can start instantaneously move towards you instead of heading towards you and then move towards you.
1: A recent shooting at the Wake County Courthouse is sparking safety concerns among attorneys. Gwendolyn White is charged with attempted murder in a shooting that injured two attorneys. White's attorney filed motions questioning her competence to stand trial, raising broader concerns about security for lawyers who work in and around the courthouse. Former U.S. Attorney Michael Easley.
3: You can never be too careful. You can never be too safe. And we know that these disputes can get heightened and that tempers can flare. But we should never have to face violence in the course of just doing our jobs.
1: A Lee County school board member was found dead following a fire at his home in Sanford early Wednesday. According to a post on Facebook, at approximately 2:35 a.m., members of the fire department there responded to a house fire. The victim was identified as 59-year-old Marcus Philip Mason. Cause and origin of the fire under investigation. Children around the world in conflict are getting some playful help.
4: The LEGO Foundation committed $97 million to expand International Rescue Committee programs that use play to help millions of children learn and recover. Children who are born in conflict have their childhood stolen from them, but giving children a bit of their childhood back is the goal here.
1: Mike Rayleigh, NCI News.
5: 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We have, it's 10:03, Fun Time Oldies, 1170, WCLN Clinton, Star TV 16, Oldies1170.com, and don't forget the Oldies 1170 app. Showing up. There's some other surprises coming along, so you all just hang on right there, and the surprises will be on before you know. Yes, indeed. What is this thing saying to me now? It's saying, hey, Fly, good morning. We are listening. That's weird. I don't recognize the number either. Y'all ever did this? You'd be on your phone at night. You're texting your friends or your family or something, and or you're watching a video or listening to music, you lay your phone down beside you and you get up to go do something, whatever, and you roll back over on your phone. Well, I did that once, and one time I did that, and it erased two of my contacts. I don't know how in the world, but it did, and I guess I rolled over and positioned whatever, my tootie booty just right, and I deleted two of the doggone contacts. And those folks were texting me left and right one day, and I was like, who is this? You know, and I'm like, how do I figure out who it is if they don't tell me? So anyway, they're still under, not back in my contacts yet, because I don't know who they were. They won't tell me who they were. Like, come on, you know who we are. Stop playing around. I'm like, this has been a couple of weeks now, you know. And I'm like, what in the world? So we are listening. Good morning, Mr. Fly. We are listening. Well, I'm glad you're listening. Thanks a lot. Oh, to be sure you didn't do it again and erase somebody's contact. It's sort of important, you know, like maybe, I don't know. I can't figure that number out. It's weird because we used to know numbers. Now we know them, their name. We don't, you know, like, anyway. Okay. All right, let's get on with the program here. Get the Nissan of Clinton time. WCLN Clinton, Star TV 16, Oldies1170.com, and the Oldies 1170 app. Don't miss out that, sure enough. All right, now you can turn the page because it's 10 o'clock. Yes, indeed. So let's get things going here. This one fits today, I think, more than it ever has before. Here is Ronnie Dunn, something called Cost of Living, 1170.

0: You know, I'm not too keen on country music, but when it comes to Randy Travis, who in the world would not like Randy Travis's country sound there forever, ever, amen, sure enough. Well, I told you we're going to mix up our comedy cut here. I found this disc back when Roses used to have, they used to have a bunch of CDs over there, and they weren't, some of them weren't, you know, my style of whatever, but I found this one, and it had all of these really cool folks on it. Had Archie Campbell, or has Archie Campbell, and Minnie Pearl. It has Frog Milhouse and Rod, and the whole gang is here. And it reminds me of some country comedians you might hear, or jokes you might hear on the old Hee Haw program. So I bought two of them. One for myself and one for here. Did you really? I did, I promise you. This has been a long time ago when I purchased these, but they were only like $4. And I said, oh no, I'm going to get one to keep at work, because I know if I buy one for myself, I'm going to lose it. So anyway, man, I haven't lost it yet. But anyway, that remains to be seen. Yeah. This one is from Willie Dan. Willie Dan is actually, he's on here twice. This is a real good one about the Bible salesman. Now, y'all who are really, I want you to really take in heart now, I think the Lord has a sense of humor. If you don't believe me, look in the mirror. Oh, I can't look in the mirror because I don't have it all broke. No, quit. Sorry. Thank you. Thank you.
1: This man saw this ad in the paper for a Bible salesman, and he had this speech impediment. He stuttered a little bit, and he went to see this sales manager, and he went in and said, I want to see about that job, sell Bibles. And this sales manager said, oh, my gosh, said this poor fella, said, how in the world could he ever sell anything? But, hey, he liked his enthusiasm, and he said, you know, I'm going to give him a shot, you know. So he did. And this guy, just in a short time, he's leading the company in sales. And they had this big dinner, and they're going to bestow all these honors on this salesman. And they have him up there, and they ask him, said, How do you manage to sell all those Bibles to these people? You're leading the company. He said, well, I just go up to the door and knock. People answer the door. I said, would you like to buy a Bible? Or could I come in and just read it to you?

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0: 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Wayne Weeks is next with Southern Gospel Music. Stay close here on 1170. Y'all have a great day. Don't be flat. Don't be sharp. Just be natural.
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3: 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Well, he left me one earplug. 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
3: A banana and two Kadota figs. 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

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It's 10:30 a.m. and that means it's time for our daily Southern Gospel get-together. 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
2: 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Our verse of the day, Psalm chapter 1, verse 1.
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0: My friends, we never know when life will take a sudden turn. You could be here 1 minute and gone the next. Don't let life catch you off guard. 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Let me ask you, if you had a machine that you could turn on, that you could crank up each morning at 8 a.m., and let it run all day long pumping out dollar bills, how much insurance would you put on that machine just in case it quit working? In other words, it died. Think about it, my friends. You are that machine. Do you have coverage on you? Give me a chance to help eliminate that uncertainty. I will find a plan that will fit your need and one that you can afford for you and your family members. That's Wayne Weeks with Woodman Life, 308 Vance Street, 596-2334. Don't let that long black train come after you without being prepared.
1: Long black train.

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2: You've got one guy back there that believes you can, John. Now, it was his mother, right? Or brother. 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They're going to see who can sing the highest. 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Drum roll. 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All right. In this corner, weighing 130.

0: best of. 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
0: And the one that throws in the towel, the white flag first, is the loser. 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
0: On an old song called Looking for a City.

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4: 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This past Memorial Day weekend started off with an agricultural waste spill in Clinton, one that covered a portion of Sunset Avenue's eastbound lanes near Sampson Community College and Airport Road. According to Clinton Police Chief Adrian Matthews, officers responded to an incident just after 9:40 a.m., finding animal byproduct deposited along the roadway and a truck from Everlasting Branch Farms Trucking Company and its driver at the scene. The driver, Curtis Gurley, was issued a criminal citation for failing to secure a load. The truck was contracted, Matthew said, by Monterre Farms. Clinton and Sampson County have been plagued with agricultural waste spills for several years now, although it's been a couple months since the last one was reported. Mayor Lou Starling has been in Raleigh talking with lawmakers and ag officials about the hazards of the spills and has encouraged legislation be introduced to help put teeth into laws that would ensure companies do the right things when transporting such materials on roadways throughout the state. City police and firefighters at the scene for more than 4 hours at the latest spill, waiting for hazmat teams to arrive, and they were directing traffic around the spill. For information on these articles and others, see the latest edition of the Sampson Independent.
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Elijah Brown, fame and fortune Elijah never found. Him and old Mandy, that is his wife, two people I knew had a good life. Old Lige was a farmer and he worked hard too, and Mandy's work was never through. She treated Lige like he is a king, sung the songs that he liked to sing. She fixed the food that he liked best and sewed the buttons on Lige's vest. She prayed for Elijah day and night. He called her angel, I guess he's right.

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2: Only shows I get on are budget. Plane started pulling in Atlanta. I'm down on the far end, and me and a guy standing there looking at the window. I said, is that our plane? He said, yeah, it's coming this way. I said, wow. You know how the back of your bus gets when you break the oil line? That's the way it looked around the motors on that thing. That's budget. And I said, what kind of plane is that? He said he thought it was a FC-107. I said, FC? I never heard of that. He said, fat chance. This is a fact, what I'm telling you, my hand up. When I'm on fly in the morning, I don't ever eat breakfast. Now, most people don't like the food on a plane. But I like the food on a plane. It's surprising. It's different. I'm always amazed at what they can do with eggs. They can get them in a little block like this. They put something in there, and, like meatloaf. They put tartar sauce on it or something. They make the eggs different. So I'm always excited about eating. This is a fact what I'm telling you. The lady came down, but I wasn't smelling nothing. And I thought, man, I didn't eat breakfast. And I starve to death if I don't eat breakfast quick. The lady come over and gave me some juice and two little crackers, caramel-flavored crackers about this big, like a Waverly cracker, you know. And she laid them down, and I said, what's this? She said, breakfast. I said, at our church, we call it communion. If I had to die where I'm sitting, this is a fact what I'm telling you. I said, well, I just didn't eat. She said, we don't have time to serve breakfast on a flight from Atlanta to Louisville. And I said, well, you know you had time to bring me them two little crackers. You could have brought me a piece of fat back and a biscuit in the same amount of time. I said, I'll tell you one thing, I'll eat before I leave here. She said, well, we'll have food going home tonight. I told her I was coming back tonight. She said, well, we'll have food going home. She said that we'd get some potted meat and onion on the way back. From now on, before I agree with one of these things, a bill trailer, I'm going to find out if it's budget.

Oh, I like that. That's good old singing right there. Good foot stomping, hand clapping, southern gospel singing. And it's the kind that you're going to hear right here on Oldies 1170 from 10:30 to 12. That's for sure. That is for sure. Now we got the old-time preacher man coming your way on Oldies.

0: You ought to heard him, that old-time preacher man. Good Southern gospel music right here on the Courthouse Square downtown, Clinton.
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1: Miss Annie J. Faison, age 59, of Turkey, died on Wednesday, May the 20th. 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Raymond Jackie Bird, age 87, of Clinton, died Sunday, May the 24th. 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
1: Alrighty, hold on here. That's
0: on 118 Federal Street in Clinton. Crumplin Honeycutt Funeral Home would like to thank you for showing respect by burning your headlights and emergency flashers when in a funeral procession.
1: And now it's time for our church news. That was our obituaries, now the church news, and we've got some church news here for you. The Charity Baptist Church. 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You can register. 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We got a benefit plate sale for Lynn Mathis. Plates are $10. That's barbecue plate or a chicken plate. Now, if you get a combo, it's $15. All plates will be served with two sides, your choice of barbecue potatoes, green beans or slaw, roll or cake. This will be held Saturday, May the 30th, 11 a.m. until at the Mintz Baptist Church, 3761 Old Mintz Highway in Roseboro. For more information, you may text Austin at 252-236-8502. 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For more information, contact the pastor, Robert Ivey, at 910-525-4478. And don't forget, each and every Sunday right here on Oldies 1170 at 6 a.m., it's the Michael Borkin program. 8 a.m. is Sunday Morning Devotion with Greg Smith. 8:30 a.m., the Full Gospel Chapel Church with Sister Christine Kivett. 9 a.m., the Plainview Pentecost Free Will Baptist Church with Pastor Chubby Robert. 9:30 is the Clinton Ministries Church with Reverend Larry Stansel. 10 a.m., the Singing Lewis's with Reverend David Lewis. 10:30 a.m., Elizabeth Missionary Baptist Church with Reverend John Hobbs. 11 a.m., the First Baptist Church with Reverend Ray Ammons. 12 noon, Charity Baptist Church with Reverend Chris Butler. 1 p.m., the Clinton Family Worship Center with Pastor Lynn Blackburn. 2 p.m., Tomahawk Learning Center with Reverend Travis Sampson. 2:30 is Living Proof Ministries with Brother Earl Dancy. Then at 3 p.m., you have the Michael Borkin program resuming and continuing until 7 o'clock on Sunday night. Also on Sunday, May the 31st at 6 p.m. at the Mount Carmel Church of God of Prophecy at 1615 Mount Carmel Church Road in Austerville, they will be featuring Dawson Road. For more information on that event, you may contact Jimmy Lane at 910-531-3349. That's Dawson Road. And that is our church news for today. And since we've got the church news in and everything, we were talking about Dawson Road. I'm going to play you a number. I just received a CD this morning by them. And we're going to give you a cut off their CD of what you'll be hearing over at Mount Carmel Church of God of Prophecy.

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Because every story deserves a happy ending and a noble reflection.

This is a story about a young man named Jim and the most precious memories in his life. Those that meant the most to him and have stayed with him all through the years. Having grown up on a small farm and being the oldest of four children, Jim knew what his mom and dad had been going through over the years, especially financially. Jim's mom had been sick and was not able to work, so his dad worked long hours and was gone from the family much of the time. You might say this left Jim to take on the responsibility of the family. He worked hard, helping his mom look after the other children. You see, the family only had one car, and there was no way of getting around when his dad was at work unless you walked. For many years, they didn't even have a telephone. So when someone was taken sick, Jim would walk to the closest neighbor's house. If they needed groceries, he would walk to the store. Jim had an old stretch net bag, which had been given to him by his uncle. He would go to the store, fill the bag up with the items the family needed, throw it across his shoulder, and take off back home. This lifestyle, which many laughed at, left Jim a lot of fond memories. Jim said one of the best toys he ever had was an old tire. The object was to see how many times he could whirl it around the house without it falling, and of course he would always lose count. Many Sunday afternoons, he would take his little transistor radio, tune it into the local radio station, and listen to the music while walking through the woods and dreaming about what the future would be like. He always said it was amazing, the things he could dream about and the plans he could make while sitting out in the middle of the woods on a branch of a tree, watching the water trickle through a small stream beneath his feet. Just across those woods was a big pond. He could hear the boats that were pulling the skiers. And many afternoons, he wanted so much to be there, but he could not go. He had to be close to the home in case his mom needed him. However, these Sunday afternoons were some of the greatest memories of his life. One summer, things were really tough. Jim's dad was out of work, so the two of them helped people do farm work. When there wasn't any farm work to do, they would go to the woods and pick blueberries to sell. Jim was so small, his dad made him a special bucket to put the blueberries in. Many times, Jim would get so tired, and it would be so hot, he would want to quit. But his dad would say, "Sit down, son. Rest a minute. I'll whistle up a breeze." And you know, it seemed each time he said this and started whistling, along came a breeze. It's moments like this you'll never forget. One day, Jim and his dad was out chopping in the garden. They had been talking about how good a hamburger would be, but knew they didn't have the money to buy any. Jim's dad said, "Son, when I get some money, that'll be the first thing we'll do." Jim could see the hurt in his dad's eyes as he made this statement. It was about that time a car pulled over on the shoulder of the road. A man got out and asked for Jim's dad. Jim's dad and the man talked for a few minutes, and the man handed Jim's dad a piece of paper and drove off. Jim asked his dad, "Is this the man from The Millionaire?" You see, along about this time, there was a program on TV called The Millionaire. In this program, a man came around and gave people $1 million. This man looked just like the millionaire man to Jim. Jim's dad replied, "No, son, he's not the one on TV, but we'll call him our millionaire man." You see, he had given Jim's dad a check for several hundred dollars of compensation for an accident he had been involved in several months before. Jim's dad had no idea he was going to receive this money, but it was certainly a blessing. And with a great big smile on his face, Jim's dad said, "Son, it's time for that hamburger." You see, it's not the hamburger Jim remembers so much. It's the smile on his dad's face. Jim has lots of memories, but probably the one that stands out the most happened during a cold, blustery winter. It was Christmas, and there just wasn't any money to buy Christmas presents. Jim knew his dad felt really bad because he couldn't get the family the things they wanted. Jim told his mom and dad not to worry about him. All he wanted was a watch. You see, he wanted to be sure Santa

0: You know, Jim was never really sure how his dad managed this. He wasn't even sure his dad knew how he did it. But the one thing he'll never forget is the look on his dad's face that Christmas morning. A look of love that no amount of money could ever replace. Yes, that was the poorest Christmas Jim ever had, but the only one he can remember everything about. As we travel through life's journey, we have our good times and our bad times. But love for one another and trusting God will always bring us through the valley and put us back on the mountaintop, just as it did with Jim's family, and nothing or no one can take away those precious memories. So take a moment, reminisce back through your life. You might find, as Jim did, that the foundation for your life was established when times were the hardest, and the greatest memories came from these times. The times you were in the valley, reaching for the mountain. Yes, thank you, God, for the hard times, the good times, and all the precious memories.
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1: It just simply says, Papaw, read to me.

0: I was sitting by the fire, and I heard a noise, and I looked around to see. My little granddaughter came running through the house and said, "Papa, Papa, read to me." She climbed up in my lap with her book and a great big smile. I'm sure proud her book had pictures, because that little print is so hard to read with these old tired eyes. She opened her book and with her little finger began to point. She said, "Look, Papa, see that man cry? And look right there, Papa, he's been hurt. There's blood all over his side. And Papa, look at his clothes, they're all torn up. Papa, he looks like he's been beat. And look up there, Papa, somebody put big old nails in his hands and in his feet. And look right there, Papa, see those big old briars pushed way down in his head? You see that funny writing up there, Papa? Can you tell me what it says? And look, Papa, there's a woman looking up at him, and she's crying too. Papa, who is this man? And what did he do?" I looked down at those big blue eyes and those golden curls, and I just had to give her a hug. I said, "Baby, that's Jesus, and this is a picture of love." I told her how God loved her. Then I just sat and held her for a while. And I remembered that part of the scripture that Jesus said, "When you come unto me, you must come just as a little child." I looked back down and she had fallen asleep. And I remembered that part of a child's prayer that says, "I pray the Lord my soul to keep." I picked her up and went and put her in bed, covered her up real snug. Then I got down on my knees beside her bed, and I thank God for letting me tell my little granddaughter about that picture of love.
1: NCI News. I'm Mike Riley. President Trump at a cabinet meeting on Wednesday at the White House, taking questions from reporters questioning where the administration stands on negotiations with Iran.
2: They're just going back to the internet because they're getting clobbered. Their economy is in free fall.
1: Governor Josh Stein is criticizing a constitutional amendment capping North Carolina's income tax rates. He says corporate income taxes are already low enough to be competitive.
3: Who are the beneficiaries when you eliminate the corporate income tax? It is corporations, the vast majority of which that do business in North Carolina are not headquartered in North Carolina. The benefits go to their shareholders who do not live in North Carolina for the most part. Many of them are not even Americans.
1: As budget negotiations continue at the General Assembly, Governor Josh Stein and state prison leaders are pushing lawmakers to expand raises beyond correctional officers to include supervisors and other prison employees they say are critical to keeping prisons operating safely. Leslie Demos is Secretary of the North Carolina Department of Correction.
4: With a 24% turnover rate among correctional officers, retention continues to be our greatest challenge.
1: The Justice Department has opened an investigation into whether longtime advice columnist E. Jean Carroll lied during the course of civil litigation against Donald Trump, who Carroll says sexually assaulted her in a New York department store 30 years ago. Elizabeth City Police Chief Eddie Graham provided updates yesterday about recent shootings in the city. During a press conference, the conference came after two shootings that happened in the city earlier in the week. Graham told those gathered,
5: "We are praying for the families of the victims in both these cases. No parent should have to worry about setting a funeral for their child."
1: The latest drought report is due out today, but will recent rain bring any relief? 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
1: A small two-seater plane with two people on board crashed in a wooded area just shy of a runway at an airport in Wake County on Wednesday afternoon. The cause of the crash is still under investigation. At a press conference on the lawn of the General Assembly building today, hosted by Progress NC, a group of graduates spoke out about their economic struggles. Duke Class of 2026 graduate Michael Ramos pointed to the current political climate.
9: "The American dream is not what my parents and grandparents had envisioned for me and for themselves when they first arrived to this country. In fact, I've only thought more and more of the famous George Carlin line. It's called the American dream because you have to be asleep to believe it."
1: Correspondent Donna Warder reports our next job interview could be done AI.
10: Your next job interview could be done by artificial intelligence.
11: "This is a structured interview, allowing for a fair experience for all candidates."
10: More and more companies are using chatbots to interview candidates, especially at the screening stage. But many people find AI job interviews uncomfortable. Claudia Bions is with Test Gorilla.
12: "What we hear a lot from candidates actually as well is that what they miss is an opportunity really to present themselves and to distinguish themselves from others."
10: Recent research by hiring platform Glasshouse says many job applicants facing AI job interviews have walked away from the hiring process.
1: There is no robust scientific evidence proving benefit from listening to music tuned to 432 hertz. But Susan Rogers, a Berkeley music professor and also a former sound engineer for Prince, says it doesn't matter.
13: "All that matters is that you wanted music, you looked for music, you got music, you had a positive experience. That's 100% of what music needs to do."
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15: 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Don't touch that dial now. We've got Mr. Cole playing you some beach music from now till 1 o'clock. 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I promise you that, so you stay tuned and listen for it, and you just might find what you're looking for. And the good Lord willing, and the creek don't get too high, I'll be back tomorrow by 10:30 with more good Southern gospel music. Right now, I'm going to leave you with Archie Bell, and he's telling us all about old people. I can relate with that.

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0: Hey, Salemburg. Hey, Roseboro. Hey, Garland. Hey, Kohari. Thank you, Harolds. Hey, Clinton. A big thanks for listening to Oldies 1170.
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2: NCN News. I'm Mike Riley. President Donald Trump has threatened longtime ally Oman with military force if it gets involved in a dispute over shipping access to the Strait of Hormuz. At a cabinet meeting on Wednesday, the president said,
3: Oman will behave just like everybody else, and we'll have to blow them up.
2: Israel's air force has carried out an airstrike on a southern suburb in Beirut. The Israeli military says a strike on Thursday afternoon hit an apartment near Beirut's international airport. A federal judge is declining to halt President Trump's executive order seeking to create a national list of eligible voters and limit mail voting. U.S. District Court Judge Carl Nichols in Washington late Wednesday rejected arguments by Democrats and civil rights groups that the provision exceeds the Republican president's powers. As budget negotiations continue at the General Assembly, Governor Josh Stein and state prison leaders are pushing lawmakers to expand raises beyond correctional officers to include the supervisors and other prison employees they say are critical to keeping prisons operating safely. Governors across the country have signed an executive order prohibiting state employees from using non-public government information to place wagers or help others profit or platforms such as Polymarket and Kalshi. Governor Josh Stein.
4: This executive order is a natural extension of the North Carolina State Ethics Act, which prohibits public servants and legislative employees from using or disclosing non-public information gained through their official responsibilities toward their own personal financial interest.
2: State Treasurer Brad Briner doesn't expect North Carolina lawmakers to include requested funding in the state budget to restore state GLP-1 for weight loss.
5: We were headed towards spending $250 million on GLP-1s.
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2: Local and federal law enforcement officials say the six-month-long investigation into a Northeast Charlotte hotel is just the beginning of an effort to make the Sugar Creek Corridor safer. Charlotte City Councilwoman Dante Anderson, who represents the area, says,
8: this is a long day in the making for the residents along the Sugar Creek Corridor and Reagan Drive.
2: Forecasters say NOAA's National Weather Service are now predicting a below-normal hurricane season for the Atlantic Basin this year. National Weather Service meteorologist Nick Petro.
9: That El Nino is what basically provides those stronger background winds in the atmosphere. Now, so there's still an opportunity early in the season for a couple tropical storms and hurricanes to develop before the El Nino really, really kicks in.
2: Correspondent Donna Warder reports on the uninsured in the U.S.
10: According to the U.S. Centers for Disease Control and Prevention, the number of uninsured grew by about 800,000 people in 2025, and the Congressional Budget Office estimates that 10 million more low-income Americans could lose their Medicaid coverage because of changes passed into law last year. The healthcare research nonprofit KFF says 5 million fewer people are expected to enroll in Marketplace health programs in 2026 because of this year's expiration of Affordable Care Act subsidies, which had lowered premiums. The Trump administration has suggested that projected declines in coverage indicate a drop in fraudulent and ineligible enrollees. Donna Warder, Washington.
2: Many North Carolinians spend bright and hot summer days at the beach. It highlights the importance of protecting your skin from the sun. Eric Lickberg is a provider at the Central Coast Dermatology Technology in Onslow County and tells WNCT.
11: Actually, with enough exposure, it can change skin cells and form skin cancers one day. Big source of that, especially down south where we have more sun, is the sun.
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14: Great American shopping place.
15: Nissan of Clinton time. We've got 2 minutes after the 1 o'clock hour. It's kind of partly cloudy out there, but it's not helping with the temperatures. 87 degrees. Our heat index is in the mid-90s out there, folks. So yet again, another nice humid afternoon across Sampson County. But if you don't care to think about the weather, then how about thinking about a couple of good deals, huh? Yeah? Okay. Well, then pick up the phone and give me a call. 910-592-1170. That's 910-592-1170. The Country Store is on the air and ready for you. 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We'll get you on the air live and we'll see what we can do to help you out. 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I've got more calls and great deals coming up next on the Country Store on Funtime Oldies 1170. 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And we can't forget about that new, fantastic Oldies 1170 app. Oh, yeah.
16: 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That's 592-7112. 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
14: The Great All right, let's get right to it this afternoon with our first caller. Hi, you're on the air.
17: Yes, good afternoon, Nicole. I want to put back on that I'm having that garage clean out starting Friday from 9 until and Saturday, weather permitting, 9 until. And all the stuff is free that I have put out. It's going to be in the garage if the weather is raining. I just wanted to kind of just go over a couple items I got, if that's okay.
14: Sure.
17: I got a hospital bed that works. It's mobile. It works. Got all the parts to it. It's like a bar, but it lets out into a table with two high back chairs. I got a lot of some milk glass, some antique, vintage items, clothing, shoes. I don't want to go over the limit. How many is that?
14: Okay. That's not 40. Just give me a couple more. I think we'll be good.
17: And what else I got? I got a lot of books. Some are old, some are new. And I got a lot of team hats, like the baseball hats.
14: Yeah.
17: That are original to teams, and they're in real good condition. Some of them are brand new.
14: All right. That's going to be great.
17: All I asked is if you come to get something, bring something to put it in.
14: Yeah.
17: And if you want the furniture, I need it to go today that you want it.
14: Okay.
17: Because I happen to move.
14: Gotcha. All right. Now, do you don't have to? Do you want to put a number up or just leave it like, what's the address?
17: It's, I need to do that, right?
14: Yeah, definitely.
17: 501 West Elizabeth Street.
14: All right.
17: And it's here in Clinton, and the number is 910-592-1170. I also have some old vinyl records.
14: All right. We got you, honey. Sounds
17: right,
14: good.
17: Thank you so much.
14: Thank you. Oh, my. Bye-bye. So this might be just one of the deals of the week. So like he said, he's setting up to have a garage. I don't want to say a garage sale, but yeah, it is a garage sale. But technically, it's a garage garage giveaway because, like he said, everything is free. He's going to set everything up in and around the garage this weekend, both tomorrow and Saturday. And all you got to do, like he said, he ain't got no bags or anything like that. So if you want to come, bring some bags with you or something to put it in, and whatever you see, you can have. A few of those items are big ticket items like that hospital bed, that little mini bar with the chairs. He's got a lot of milk glass and collectibles, books, the team hats if you have a favorite team or if you do some collecting there, and just a lot of clothing and other pieces too. So like you said, there is some furniture. If you get it, you need to get it that day. He's not going to be holding anything. So first come, first serve on this. And that's going to be tomorrow and Saturday, both days, weather permitting, from 9 until 1. Now, if you want the address, 501 West Elizabeth Street. That's 501 West Elizabeth Street. That's right here in town. And if you need to, you can give me, that's our number. Okay, I'm not going to, bless his heart, 592-1170, that's my number. So we're going to leave the number off for right now. I think I do have it. I was looking, and many thanks to Tommy for stepping in today, yesterday, folks. I'm telling you, it is, sometimes it is not an easy task to get these calls on the air some days, and I do appreciate that. Let me see. I swear I thought I saw that on some of the items that he had left. And give me just a second because I think there was a phone number on that one. Yes, 592-1171. Oh, that's pretty well. No wonder he got, bless his heart, no wonder he got it this close. That's 910-592-1171 if you need some directions or some help with that, okay? All right, let's get back to the calls here. Country Store, hi, you're on the air.
18: Yes, Nicole, how are you doing today?
14: Hey, good. How are you?
18: Good.
14: All right.
18: I'm still looking for that vehicle.
14: All right.
18: I don't care what year it is, or what it looks like on the outside, or really the inside. I can take care of the interior work and outside the damages and all. No matter if the bumper's hanging and dragging. As long as I can get it inspected and all, that'd be fine.
14: Okay.
18: But I'm low income, and I'm willing to give $1,000 on a dependable vehicle. And if I have to, I don't want to, but if I have to, I'll finance.
14: Okay.
18: And my number is 910-627-4938.
14: All right. We'll keep it going, hon. Thank you.
18: Okay. Thank you.
14: All right there. So like you said, he's looking for something around $1,000 or less. And the only thing that matters is that it's dependable. Okay. It doesn't have to look its best. It doesn't even have to be a good working vehicle. Just anything you got out there good looking vehicle. That is the one thing that does count for him. It does need to work. It needs to be dependable. And like he said, it needs to be able to pass inspection. So as long as it can get him safely from point A to point B, I think he's going to be happy with that. Like he said, just give him a call if you got a good lead for him. And now he may even be interested in, at one point he said maybe even a motorcycle. So, anything that runs and can get him from point A to point B safely and legally, I think he'd be interested in. 910-627-4938. That's his number there. That's 910-627-4938. Just give him a call and see if we can help him out. Now, I do still have, I'll take the lady that was looking for the cabinetry work. I think we've got her situated, so we're going to pull that one off for right now. But I'm not sure how many of these that we still have folks looking for. I know that Mr. Bobby is still looking for those red brick pavers, okay? So anytime you run across those, the larger the better. If anybody out there has a good lead on some red brick pavers, I know he'd like to talk to you about that. 910-617-6002. That's 910-617-6002. And then also, I think on this one, I've got a couple of sales and I've got a couple of new items looking for, waiting on the number, but I have a couple of rentals that are available up around the Newton Grove area. So tune in. Hopefully I'll get the phone numbers on those and we'll pass that along to you. Country Store, hi, you're on the air.
19: Yes, I'm a resident in Clinton and I have for sale 60-inch flat screen TV with the table and everything to have layers on it. And I also have extra large dog or pet fence.
14: All right. Is this for outdoor or indoor?
19: Windows. Seven brand new windows.
14: Okay.
19: And they're for a house. I'll give the person the size of them when they call.
14: Okay. The dog, is that a dog crate or is that a dog kennel?
19: It's
14: for
19: a dog crate.
14: Crate. Okay. There we go. All right. Got you there. That's a good one. All right. The windows for the house. All right. Anything else?
19: That's it for right now.
14: Okay. All right, sweetie. Let me see. What's that phone number?
19: Phone number 910-580-6211.
14: All right. Easy to remember. We got you, sweetie. Thank you.
19: Thank you.
14: All right. I like it when they're easy to remember like that. So she's got some windows out there. These are for your home. They're brand new. They've not been installed. And like she said, if you want to get, if you're interested, just give her a call. And she can give you the sizes and the details on those. She's also got an extra large size dog crate. Now, this will be a good deal. I cannot tell you how many times I wish I could have found a good deal on a dog crate. We had to buy one new. I mean, this has been about a year or two ago. And that thing was expensive. So definitely what you hear on the country store is a lot cheaper than what you'll find in the store. But she's got a nice one there, extra large. So it'll accommodate the biggest dog you have, or it can accommodate a few small dogs in there too. And then she's also got a 60-inch flat screen TV. This TV is in great shape. She's got the stand there with some shelving to go with it too if you need. And all you got to do is give her a call, get the details, and make that deal connection. Get it? Details, deal connection. 910-580-6211. That's her number there. That's 910-580-6211.
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14: All right, let's get back to the calls. Country Store, hi, you're on the air.
21: Hi, sweetie, how are you?
14: Hey, good. How are you doing?
21: I'm doing good. Missed you yesterday.
14: Well, thank you. All right, good to be back.
21: Yes, ma'am. I still got some of my items on set up. I got some stuff set out today.
14: Okay.
21: I'll be out here till about 4:30. As long as it don't rain, I'll be all right.
14: Oh, yeah.
21: But I do still have a lot of stuff. If it sprinkles, it'll be all right, you know, because I got where I can put it up and anybody can walk through it and see.
14: Okay.
21: But, anyway, I'll be out here till about 4:30 today, and I still have quite a bit. The first thing I put on still is that 2004 Toyota Sequoia. I think I only put it once or twice more because my husband may keep it.
14: Okay.
21: But it's a 2004 Toyota Sequoia. very nice SUV truck. It's got the third row seat, cold air conditioner. He says this thing drives. It will get you from point A to point B. He says this thing will go.
14: Nice.
21: He had to pull the trailer on it the other day, and he went and took off scrap metal, and that thing drove excellent. Cold air conditioner and everything.
14: Oh, wow.
21: It's got a little over 200,000 miles on it, but that's just barely breaking it in because it's a Toyota.
14: Toyotas are good like that.
21: Yes, ma'am. It's got third row seats. It's got a clean title, automatic transmission. It's got your four-wheel drive, your V8 motor. The back window goes down. Like I said, the back door trunk doesn't open, but the window slides all the way down to give you access to put your stuff in the back.
14: Mm-hmm.
21: But you can probably get that fixed because it might just be the lock or something on it.
14: Yeah.
21: But all the other doors, they're great. All the other doors open and shut and everything. I can't remember if it's got a sunroof. I haven't really been out there to check. I think it does, but it might not. I'm not sure.
14: Okay.
21: But if you want to take this vehicle like you're going to the beach, open up the windows, open up the back windows, get some real fresh air. If not, use your air conditioner.
14: There you go.
21: Either way, it's $3,000 firm right now because that is, the truck is, I mean, it's a beautiful truck.
14: Okay.
21: And the tires and everything are good on it. But like I said, everything is really good on that truck. Other items I still have that 3-wick brand new candle. The champagne toast, it smells very good.
14: Ooh, yeah.
21: Never been lit. The other items I've got still, like the clothing and the shoes, new with tags or like new, really good condition for everybody in the family, babies, bigger kids, men and women and everything. The shoes as well, their name brand. A lot are new in the box with the plastic on them or in good shape. The purses, a lot of those are like new with tags or in really good shape as well. Got some little kids' toys and the baby items like the stroller, the two high chairs, the playpen with everything around it, like the diaper changer, the bassinet, the whole playpen with the floor mat and everything on it, and the diaper holder on the side and all the good stuff.
14: All right.
21: A couple more like little baby things like toys and the activity chairs, tables and stuff like that. The home decor, the whatnot. I have a little black table. This little table you can actually put beside your couch. You can put beside your bed. You can put, use it for anything technically you want. It's just a smaller little black table. And then I also still have that long black table that I used to have.
14: Ooh.
21: That, you can use it for anything you want to as well.
14: Okay.
21: The legs don't fold on them or anything, but it's just a long black table you can use for practically anything. The last thing is the white thing folding beach tent with everything. It's got all the poles, all the sticks and everything to set it up with, the stakes to put it in the ground with, it's the rope and everything. It's got the whole nine yards with
14: nice.
21: It. It doesn't really have to be used at the beach. You can use it anywhere. You can use it in your backyard, your front yard, go camping, anywhere, anything you want to use it for, you can use it for.
14: All right.
21: I'm not sure how many people it'll hold in there. I've never set it up, but for me, it looks like it's big enough to hold 3 or 4 people, maybe.
14: Okay.
21: Maybe even more. I'm not sure. But like I said, it's new. It's, no tears, no rips or anything. As I can see, I've just been sitting it out there. And, if anybody wants it, they're more than welcome to come and get it. I'm located at 55 Bumpy Lane. They're more than welcome to stop by or give me a call to make sure I'm home. Just in case, I'm trying to get rid of a lot of these items. I've got way too much stuff and nowhere to put no more. these little... Oh, my God, I just had it in my brain because I was looking at them on the Internet the other day. They're those little things you put your, they're pot plants. They're not pot plants. They're the ceramic little pots that are like, they call them red, but they look like an orange color to me. I've got 2 different sizes of those where you, the little plant holders, they're little pots. They're ceramic little pots that you put your plants in.
14: Yeah.
21: And so I've got a couple of those to put your plants and stuff in as well. And, some more stuff to do your gardening, whatever stuff with.
14: All right.
21: I've got some of those. But I am looking still. We're still looking for a rent-to-own or a fixer-upper or maybe even a rental that's good, maybe up to $1,000 a month.
14: Yeah.
21: We're looking something around the area, 3 to 4 bedrooms, 1 to 2 baths. Anybody that has anything, just give us a call. And I'm looking for a good working microwave with a turntable and everything that has a good working one for a reasonable price. We're looking for a microwave because ours went out.
14: Okay.
21: 910-385-1390.
14: All right. Let's see what we can do, hon. Thank you.
21: Thanks, sweetie. Bye-bye.
14: All right. So they are still looking for a 3 to 4 bedroom rental. They would prefer a rent to own. But, you know, they're just throwing the cat. They're casting the net out there. They're just looking to see what's available for rent or a rent to own situation. The main thing is they're looking for a nice place to raise the kids. So looking 3-4 bedroom in a good neighborhood. Also, they're looking for a microwave, looking for, and I would assume because she's got some kids out there, so they would probably need a full size microwave. They do need one that works well and don't break the bank. So they're looking to save a little money on that. So if you think you've got something, you can give her a call or a text there. She does have all of her items from the clothing. We're talking family clothing, men, women, children's, baby clothing. Everything is either new conditioned or new with tags. 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And she's got everything from the lamps and wall hangings to wax warmers. And she was talking about the side or the end tables that she has. 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That brand new, is brand new, 3-wick Bath and Body Works candle. These things smell amazing. And this one is no different. This one has never been used, never been lit. And nothing says, hey, I was thinking about you, than a candle, right? Take one. Oh, people love them, and they do smell amazing. The folding or event tent, a beach tent that she has, oh, that is going to be a great one, too, for the summer. Like she said, it has everything included, the stakes, the tie-downs. This is a very nice tent, and it's ready to use. And don't forget about that Toyota, 2004 Sequoia. This is a V8 four-wheel drive Toyota. It's automatic. It's got a clean title, that all-ever important third-row seating, so you got plenty of room for whoever or whatever you need to tow around. It is running great. They're asking $3,000 for it. And if you're interested, all you got to do, give her a call or a text. That number is 910-385-1390. That's 910-385-1390.
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1: 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Again, that's 910-260-2151. 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
14: 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They're looking for some outdoor help and indoor help. 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If the right person, he said he would definitely be willing to help them kind of learn the gig. But for outdoor work, they're looking for anyone to come out and help tend to the plants and also work with customers. So if you've got a good relationship or good rapport, this would be a nice summer job, a little plant caring. And then if also maybe you're like, Nicole, I don't want to be an outside person. He is looking for some inside help, too. He is looking for someone to work up front in the office, someone that does have experience. Now, this is something you would need to have a little experience, especially with Microsoft. But they're looking for someone to do a little bookkeeping, help check the customers out. So working with money a little bit there, too. And, of course, have a good rapport, a good customer service quality aspect to them. So if you think you got
15: If you think you got what it takes, then just stop by Terra Cottage Farm Nursery. That's Beulah Road here in Clinton. Or you can always just give Mr. Ray a call. He's always out there because they're open pretty much at most days. You can give him a call. That number, 910, and I just had it. Where did it go? There it is, 260-2151. That's 910-260-2151. All right, let's get back to the calls here. Country Store, hi, you're on the air.
3: Good afternoon, Nicole. How are you doing this evening?
15: Hey, good. You all right?
3: I'm doing good, doing good.
15: Good to hear.
3: I'm looking for a used refrigerator.
15: Okay, hey.
3: Is anybody out there got a used refrigerator and a used stove? Would you give me a call at 910-645-2037?
15: All right, and on the stove, the electric stove, just a regular plug-in?
3: To be elected or gay.
15: All right. Let's see what we can do, sweetie. Thank you.
3: Thank you, Dan. Mm-hmm.
15: Bye-bye. I know we've got our friend out in the Roseboro area. He had a refrigerator on earlier this week. He's a very good guy. He's very reasonable. We're talking maybe, around 100 or less. But he usually does have the refrigerator, so I'm hoping he'll hear this. On the other end, though, the stove, I'm not sure. We haven't had any called in, but if there's anybody out there, let's see if we can help her out. Looking for an electric, or it can be electric or gas stove. So the main thing is that it's reasonably priced and it's in good shape. They need something that's working. So if you can help her, help them out with a refrigerator and or the stove, let's give them a call. 910-645-2037. That's 910-645-2037. If you can help them out with the refrigerator and or the stove. All right, I mentioned earlier, and it has been so crazy kind of in here today. I haven't had the chance to... All right, so I don't know if they're going to send me a number or not. All right, well, I tell you what, I do have an open house. I don't have too much information on this, but there is a home for sale. And what they're going to be doing is this Sunday, May the 31st, they're going to have an open house. So if anybody wants to come through, look at it, see if they're interested, this will be the chance to do that. This house for sale is located at 1249 Fan School Road. That's 1249 Fan School Road. They're going to be out there Sunday from 12 until 3. I do not have a phone number for information, just the address and the time, but that's going to be an open house. So, and I don't know anything about the house, how many bedrooms or anything like that. So it's kind of, yeah, so I'm not sure. But anyway, that's going to be this Sunday from 12 until 3, 1249 Fan School Road. All right, Country Store, hi, you're on the air. The bedroom.
4: How are you doing, Nicole?
15: Good. How are you?
4: Doing good. I still got the, I sound like a broken record. I still got the box spring, the queen size box spring.
15: Oh, sure.
4: Brand new to plastic. I've still got it. I said I'll come down to 120, 160, but that's as low as I'm planning on going. I'm not going to give it away.
15: All right.
4: If it ain't worth that, I might as well just throw it in the dump and get rid of it. But it's brand new. Like I said, I think it was $234 for it. Brand new Clint appliance.
15: Oh, wow.
4: I just wound up with it on a mishap. It was a little mishap. But I'm interested in getting rid of it. Serious inquirers that want it. Like I said, buying my new queen-size mattress, they'll have my set a whole lot cheaper than buying both of them brand new from Clinton Appliance.
15: All right.
4: And I also got a little entertainment stand. It's not much to it. It's like Presswood in my daughter's room years ago. I'd love to get rid of it for just a reasonable price, probably make a decent offer. Nothing major. And one more thing I'm looking for. I'm looking for old railroad signs, any of that nature thing.
15: Oh, cool.
4: Stuff that's in good shape because I collect that stuff, type stuff.
15: Okay.
4: Preferably the Atlantic coastline, seaboard coastline era.
15: Okay.
4: But I'm looking stuff in that era time. But
15: okay.
4: 910-590-4977.
15: All right. Let's see what we got, honey. Thank you.
4: Okay. Thank you.
15: All right. So he's looking for any kind of authentic railroad memorabilia. And for some of our longtime listeners, y'all remember Don, right? Don is the original Country Store man. He was the man, unfortunately, no longer with us. But he was a railroad enthusiast as well. And I don't know if how much of that Miss Lil kept. But if anybody out there is a collector or
14: or has any of this on. I would say, yeah, it needs to be authentic, but especially, like he said, ABC or the South Coast, I think it's particularly what he's interested in. But if you got railroad signs or, I don't know, maybe some gear out there, just give him a call. Let him know what you have. He might just want to take it off your hands. Like he said, he's in a collector of some of it. But that means it does need to be real, okay, authentic. He's also, though, got a couple of great, that is a wonderful deal on the box spring. This is a queen-sized, brand-new box spring, okay? It's brand-new. It's in the plastic. Never had a bed on it at all. He's asking $160 on that. That's right, $160. He's come down. He's also got, and it's brand, did I mention this brand-new? Yeah. He's also got that entertainment stand out there. This entertainment stand is in great shape. Like he said, it's not gigantic. It's a good medium size. And we've talked about here a lot about other purposes or other ways to use your entertainment stands. He wants you to take a look at it, you know, just kind of make him an offer. He's not looking to get rich of it, but off of it, but he does want it gone. And that's where you could come in pretty handy. So if you're interested, you give him a call, whether it's the railroad memorabilia or if he can help you out with some of his items, the number 910-590-4977. All right, that's 910-590-4977. Oh, we got your ag report hopefully coming up here in a few. Right now, I've got to break out for your Deacon Jones time. It's half past the hour, you guys. It's sunny and warm outside with 86 actual degrees, but the heat index is making it feel like 93. 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
14: All right, let's see. Grain bids. I got your cash bids here for the Clinton elevators for today. Looking at corn, let me see. Corn currently, it is up 3.5. 481, or I'm sorry, the bids at 546 a bushel. I was looking at the futures on that. We don't want the futures, we want the bids. Let me see, for soybeans here out of the Clinton area, up 10 and a quarter right now to 1192 a bushel. And let me see, for wheat, it is also up $1.75 right now, standing at 534 a bushel, or they got the high quality wheat for 574 a bushel. That is the minimums there. Still nothing on the sorghum. I don't know if that's because 90% of the corn bid isn't out there, or if it's just too daggum early. But right now we got the corn, we got the soybeans, and the wheat coming in out of the Clinton area with everything in the green. And that is definitely the way we want to see it going. All right, well, I'll tell you what, you can always keep up with that midday action on your bids every weekday afternoon here at 1:30 on the Country Store. Today's report's been brought to you by our good friends over at the Big Blue Store, where you want to make note. I was thinking, They do still have the clearance event going on. So if you're heading out to Big Blue, don't know, never forget to check out that clearance item, because all kinds of great brands and good deals, very good deals. Always stop by and check out what's going on in the clearance with Big Blue. But don't forget, they always got you stocked, whether it's your farm, your home, or your car. They got you covered. All you got to do is look for that Big Blue outside, and no worries to be had, right? Right. All right, let's take a quick break. I got to see. Hold on, while I got you guys on the air with me, hold on. I got to make sure I'm getting the phone reset right today, so just bear with me. Yep, see, I can't hear it. If you can't hear it, it ain't reset. You got to hear it to reset it, and I can't get it. I can't hear it. Y'all hear it? No. See, oh, one of these days it's just going to, there we go, there we go. All right, now it's reset, and now I'll let you go, and we'll be back. So don't go anywhere.
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14: All right, back to the calls. Country Store, hi, you're on the air.
24: Yes, I'd like to get a number for a camper shell that was wanted.
14: Okay.
24: A couple days.
14: Yeah, it's a 910 number.
24: Okay.
14: And let me just see. Of course, I just went blank on it. 385.
24: 385.
14: 7259.
24: Thank you so much, ma'am.
14: Anytime. Good luck, honey. And don't forget, he's out there on the farm a lot of the time, so you may have to leave a message with him. Some places his phone gets a signal out there. Some places it doesn't. So I know he'll be happy. He has been, he's been looking for, he's been, thank you, honey. Y'all take care. He's been looking for a while, too. So whether it's a short bed or a long bed, I think he's going to be happy. Just been looking for a good full-size camper. So hopefully we'll be able to hook him up. Mr. J-Man out there in the Salemburg area. We do still have, I don't know, was the gentleman ever able to find the back seat for the club car, golf cart? We had a guy last week that was looking for just the back seat for a club car, golf cart, club-style golf cart. So if there's anybody out there, give me a call. Let me know. And our girl may still be looking for that pub table, pub-style table and chairs. Country Store, hi, you're on the air.
25: Yeah, I like to put the stuff back on.
14: Okay.
25: Yeah, I got that golf cart right on.
14: Oh, yeah. There we go.
25: Yeah, $4,800 firm.
14: Okay.
25: Ready to go.
14: Yeah.
25: Brand new batteries in it. Charger with it.
14: That's awesome. Okay.
25: Ready to go. Okay. I got the sound system right on.
14: Oh, yeah. All right.
25: Uh-huh. I got the speakers, 50-inch speakers, two cords of mics with that, stands with the speakers. I got a 12-channel Yamaha mixer.
14: Nice.
25: It is the top notch.
14: I bet. All right.
25: I take $2,200 for it.
14: Okay.
25: And I got the old sawing machine in the cabinet.
14: Yeah.
25: For $100.
14: Okay.
25: And I got the mattress. If somebody wants it today, they can come and get it. It's free.
14: All right. There you go, people.
25: It's queen size.
14: Queen size. There you go. All right.
25: Yeah, I hate to give it away, but somebody come get it today, is on the pickup truck, ready to ride, and nothing wrong with it.
14: Okay.
25: They can get it for free.
14: Nice.
25: Okay, my number is 919-252-7900.
14: All right. We got you, hon. Thank you. All right, you guys, great deals here. Now, that sound system, that when he said that Yamaha 12 mixer, 12-channel mixer, that is one of the nice ones. And if you've got the mixer that nice, then everything else is going to be just as good. This sound system is a complete system, okay? And I was thinking maybe even a church, an organization, or a group. This would be a great investment. But this sound system includes the cordless mic. So, yeah, this is one of the newer ones. Everything's cordless there. It's got the speakers, the mixer, everything you need. I think he said 28 on that one, and that is a terrific deal. You would not believe what these things are going for on eBay. He's also got the golf cart. This is another good deal. We're heading into summer season. We haven't had a lot of golf carts called in this year. This one is ready to ride. Like he said, this golf cart's in great shape. It's got a brand new battery. It's got the charger that goes with it. That usually doesn't. Yeah, that's one of those things where you got to kind of find that yourself. But he's got the charger in there with it. He's asking $4,800. That is a firm price. And then they've got the free mattress. They've got a queen-size mattress out there. It's too good really to throw away. But like he said, today, they're just going to give it. If you need one, it's queen size, and it's for free. And then you got the sewing machine. This is a vintage Singer sewing machine. It does have the cabinet with it as well, and they're only asking $100 on it. So if you want to check out any of those pieces, all you got to do is give him a call. They are here in the Clinton area. The number is 919-252-7900. That's 919-252-7900 right here in the Clinton area. Get in on some of those good deals. And I was thinking with that, okay, so they've got the queen size mattress for free, and then we've got the other man that's got the queen size box spring for $160. You put those together, you've got yourself practically a new bed for $160 altogether. That, yeah, now see, that's a great deal. And it's everything you need, too. Just think of the good night's sleep you'll get. Yeah, I'm thinking about that already. Okay, maybe still looking for the Pittsburgh two-row cultivator, you guys. So still kind of throwing that out there, Pittsburgh two-row cultivator. If there's anybody that's got a good lead on that, just give me a heads up there. I'm not throwing all the numbers out. And I do believe we have a yard sale that was called in yesterday, too. This one's going to be a five-family yard sale. I'm assuming Saturday from 7 until 709 Beeman Street. That's right, 709 Beeman Street. That's here in Clinton. Saturday from 7 until. You can give them a call, 910-590-3854 for details. That's 910-590-3854. Country Store, hi, you're on the air.
2: Hey, Nicole.
14: Hey, how are you doing?
2: I'm trying to stay cool a little bit.
14: Yes, that's the plan right there.
2: I have some red ice potatoes for sale.
14: Nice.
2: And I'm still looking for old appliances that's no good, or lawnmowers of any kind, or any air conditioners, any size, or any kind of old metal somebody's got won't hold off.
14: Yeah.
2: And I may have just a few pounds of squash, zucchini squash.
14: Oh, cool. All right.
2: The iced potatoes, $1 a pound, and the squash.
14: Oh, my. Nice. All right.
2: Uh-huh. And I'll sell a bushel for $45.
14: Even better.
2: Of potatoes.
14: Okay. Got you there.
2: And my number is 910-260-0611.
14: All right. Let's see if we can get them going, honey. Thank you.
8: Okay, thanks.
14: Bye. Bye-bye. Oh, my goodness. Yes, indeedy. It is. That was one of my favorite things in the summer is squash. I may not be able to fry it, but I sure can make it disappear. That's for sure. He's got some of the zucchini squash out there. He's also got some red Irish potatoes left. These are all locally grown and locally loved. If you're interested, $1 a pound on the taters and or the squash. Or if you want to get a bushel of the taters, $45. And those are red Irish potatoes. Okay, so either way. You got you covered. Now, he is also looking to get any kind of unwanted or broken down appliances, scrap metal, anything like that that you don't want anymore, you don't know what to do, just give him a call. He'd love to take it off your hands. 910-260-0611 is his number there. That's 910-260-0611. Country Store, hi, you're on the air.
24: Yes, ma'am. I'd like to get that number for a camper shell that was being for sale.
14: Okay, yeah. Let me see here.
24: Not for sale, but one of them that was being wanted. It was either, he didn't care if it was a long bed or a short bed. He just wanted one.
14: Right. Yeah, that's the 910.
24: Yes, ma'am.
14: 385-72-5959.
24: Thank you so much.
14: You're welcome, honey. Good luck. And I hope, I really do hope they can get up with him because that's Mr. Joey. He's been looking for a while. And, yeah, he was like, I don't care. He said he needs one for a short bed and a long bed. So either or, he's going to be happy. He's just looking for something that's going to work. Yeah, I think it was funny he said he's not looking for anything that's going to, like, win any beauty pageants. It doesn't have to be, you know, the best. But it does need to be able to do this job. And I think he's looking for one for each of them still. So hopefully we'll I haven't checked in with him. I think he called in on Monday. I haven't really heard back, but I do know he's probably still looking for at least one or the other. Speaking of produce, too, it is that time of the year. We had some fresh green beans or snap beans called in. They're doing half bushels for $20. If you want to check and see if there's any more green beans, you can give them a call, 910-214-0989. That's 910-214-0989. Country Store, hi, you're on the air.
9: It's on. 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
14: Okay.
9: 592-38 and 3525.
14: Okay. 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
9: 910-385-3625.
14: Yeah. Okay, got you there. And does it matter where it's at? Just somewhere, anywhere in our area?
9: Somewhere around Atlanta, not too far out.
14: Okay, all right. You got it, sweetie. Thank you. All right, you guys. So he's looking for some land for sale. Not too concerned with the housing or anything. He just needs some land for sale. And like he said, in or around the Clinton area, if you think you got something or if you know somebody that's got a few acres or maybe a half an acre or two, give him a call. 910-385-3625. That's his number there, 910-385-3625.
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14: All right, let's grab another call. Country Store, hi, you're on the air.
16: Hey, Nicole, how are you?
14: Hey, good. How are you doing?

0: Thank you.
1: Bye-bye.
0: Bye-bye. All right, and this is perfect to get out there and enjoy some of the summer weather with. This is one of the higher-end models. This is a nice one. It's a brand new. It's never been opened. It's sealed up. Badminton set. This badminton set has everything you need, including... I love the fact that it's got the case with it, a nice case, a large hard case with it. It's got the net, it's got the birdies, it's got the racket. So everything you need, just a couple of folks to get out there and have some fun with in the sun, right? $20 is all she's asking. And like she said, this is not one of those little cheap ones that you can get for $10, $15, $20, but she's just wanting to get rid of it. They're not going to use it. And why let something like that just sit around, right? Yeah, get out there and enjoy it. So give her a call. Like she said, make sure you call after two so she's out of work so she can talk to you about it. That number is 910-214-0375. That's 910-214-0375. Don't forget, we do have the free community spaghetti dinner coming up Wednesday, June the 17th. This is going to be at Hopewell Methodist Church. That's located at 4641 Church Road in Newton Grove. They're going to be out there Wednesday, June the 17th with a free community dinner. Special guest will be Ben Troublefield. They're going to have child care provided, so no excuses. Get out there and enjoy a free meal. They're going to have spaghetti with salad, dessert. They got the fixings out there. It's going to be a great evening, 6 until 8 o'clock, Wednesday, June the 17th at Hopewell Methodist Church. They hope to see you there, all right? And earlier I was mentioning the rental. I have not heard back from them. But for the most part, I do know that there's, I guess if there's someone that's interested before I can get the information, I can send them, maybe try and get up with them. But I have someone that's got a mobile home for rent. I don't know how many bedrooms. The mobile home is for rent up in the Newton Grove area. And if you're interested, like I said, I'm just kind of waiting in on some of the information to come in. But that is a mobile home for rent up in the Newton Grove area. I think we also now on the opposite end of that, we do still have a rental available on the southern end of town. It's a two-bedroom home for rent down in the Union School District. That's right. This is three-bedroom home. This house is in the Union School District. If you're interested, it is available. It is for rent. 910-592-6459. That's 910-592-6459. Country Store, hi, you're on the air.
2: Hey, good afternoon, lady.
0: Good afternoon.
2: I like to miss you.
0: Oh, yeah. Oh, Lord. No, you still got half an hour. You're okay.
2: Yeah, I still got you. I sold that trailer yesterday.
0: Okay. Which one?
2: That big one I was talking about.
0: Good deal.
2: And everything, the small one. You know what I'm talking about. The trailer looked like an army trailer.
0: Yeah, but you still got the small one.
2: I sold it yesterday.
0: Okay.
2: Okay. I still got the one you can ride around with the lawn trailer. It's a small one. The hook behind the lawnmower. I'll take 40 for it. There's nothing wrong with it. And... I've got some longwood blades. Anybody needs some? I got some good ones. And the only thing they got to do is come by and pick them whatever they want. I'll take $10 for two of them. That's $5 a piece. That ain't bad.
0: Yeah.
2: Okay. And I got still got a hammerhead drill. It's got the bits and the case. I'll take $100 for it because nothing wrong with it. I just don't use it.
0: Okay.
2: And I've got one of those seed planters again.
0: Yeah.
2: I got a couple of those. I know it's... probably it ain't late to plant more seeds and stuff like that. You can plant
0: your fall crops. Yeah.
2: All that kind of stuff. I'll take 60 for that one.
0: Okay.
2: And I'm still looking to DeWalt chargers.
0: Oh, yeah.
2: I'm still looking those. I've got two drills, but I got to have the chargers and the batteries for them.
0: Okay.
2: If anybody's got one, I got an extra one, you know, they can call me, let me know.
0: Yeah.
2: And I got a couple bicycles for sale. Men and women, and I still got that last item. I still got that gold, the basketball gold.
0: Oh, yeah.
2: Either that out of my yard, or I'm going to carry it to the salvage yard.
0: All right.
2: I got to ask some M-O-N-E-Y.
0: That's it.
2: And about the man that got the potatoes and everything, he lives over to the other side of Facing.
0: All right.
2: Yeah, I found some dude. He's called me twice, and I maybe go over there and get some this afternoon. Don't know. I don't know yet.
0: Okay. Hey,
2: 910-592-3738. We thank you.
0: Take care, honey. All right there. So ask and you shall receive. You got them taters, and I tell you what, anytime's a good time for taters. I was thinking.

0: And I said, if we get a bushel, we wouldn't even, you know, you're supposed to keep them in a cool, dark place. I don't even think we could keep it. They wouldn't keep that long. We go through pounds of potatoes. When you have growing kids or growing boys, you go through a lot of taters, right? All right. Well, anyway, Ricky may have been able to find some taters, but he is still looking for a charger, you guys. He's got a DeWalt drill out there, and he is looking for a charger, and he's going to need a battery with it, too. But if you can help him out, maybe somebody's got one, somebody's got the other. If you can help him, let's give him a call on that, just the charger and or battery for the drill. Now, on the other side, he's got the hammerhead drill with a case and the bits. He's also got that push planter, and it's never too early to start thinking about your fall season, your cold season crops, right? This push planter has all the plates that go with it. It's in great shape. He's got the lawnmower blades, brand new. Did you hear that? Yeah, spanking new. The utility trailer, or the small trailer he has, it's like a lawnmower trailer. It's about that size. You could, you know, use it for many different things, but it would be a good size for your mowers, I think, too. Don't forget, he does have a couple of bicycles out there. He's got the beach cruiser, he's got a men's bike, and the basketball goal, that's a regulation goal. It is in great shape, and it's ready to have some fun. So I tell you what, between the basketball goal and the badminton set, we're ready to get out there and enjoy some summertime here on the Country Store. Just give Mr. Ricky a call, 910-592-3738. That's 910-592-3738. All right. Also, I wanted to put out there, we still got, I was wanting to make sure we got all the looking fors that I knew. But now one of our kind of semi-regular fellas, he's been looking for either antique or vintage hand pitcher pumps, you know, the old school pitcher pumps. Really, he's looking for one that either needs some repair work, or if you've got some parts for one. So he's looking for something kind of on the cheap side. So if it's broken or if it's in parts, that's good. It's okay. He would like to talk to you about that. 910-590-7992. That's 910-590-7992. And then we do still have a couple up on the northern end of the county that is looking for some help. They're looking for someone that can install a hot water heater. They're looking for someone that can do it for around $200 or less. They've already got the water heater, from what I'm understanding. They just need someone to put it in for them. So if you think you can help them out with that, like I said, they're up around, I think, the Plainview area. Their number is 984-279-4341. That's 984-279-4341. You can text or call them as well, too. All right, getting up to the top of the hour. We'll have to break out for just a moment, but don't go anywhere. We've got more Country Store coming your way, and I think I've got to try and get the phones. Yeah, that's why, because I have not gotten the phones reset. Lord, have mercy. Just bear with me for a second. There we go. All right. Let's take that break. What do you say? Your Nissan of Clinton time is 2 o'clock. You're tuned into the Country Store on 1170. We've got partly sunny skies, 88, but feeling like 96.
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0: All right, let's see if we can get the calls going here for the 2 o'clock hour. Country Store, hi, you're on the air.
4: Yes, ma'am.
0: Hey.
4: Three-bedroom house, Union School District. And the lady that called yesterday, I gave her the wrong figure for the rent. It's 910-592-6459.
0: All right. We'll put it out there, honey. Thank you.
4: Thank you.
0: All right. So, and if there is a lady that was calling her, she wants to make a correction there. So they do still have, that's a three-bedroom home. It's for rent down in the Union School District. And she spoke with someone yesterday about it. If they happen to be listening, she did give them the wrong price. So if that lady would like to call them back, she can correct that pricing. It might change the whole direction of, you know, what they're thinking. So if you want to give her a call, check on the rates. That's a three-bedroom rental. This home is for rent in the Union School District. And, oh, my God, we came up through there yesterday. We came back up 421, and it is just gorgeous through there. But anyway, give her a call, 910-592-6459. That's 910-592-6459. It was funny, we were down coming up 421, and I don't know what part, if it was Pender County or if it was Duplin or Sampson, I don't know, but right there on the side of the road, I almost wrecked. There is a chicken the size of my car out at the road, right? And it looked so real. I thought this was like a giant chicken. I said, oh my gosh, what is that? I said, I mean, it's a chicken. What in the world? And my daughter was with me, and she was like, Mama, that's not a real chicken. You know, that's decor. I said, no. Let's slow down. I'd like, well, I'd take a double take. But it is just the most cutest thing. But it definitely kind of took me for a minute. But just absolutely adore that part of the county. Harrells, Garland, down toward Ivanhoe, Delway, oh, and Taylor's Bridge. It don't get much prettier than that. And then in the summertime when everything's green and blooming, oh, gotta love it. Country Store, hi, you're on the air.
5: How are you doing today?
0: Hey, hon, good. How are you?
5: Good. I still got some baby chickens to sell.
0: Okay.
5: And I still have the camera for sale.
0: Yeah.
5: And I got something else to put on today. It's a tow arm for a vehicle. It's a 2014 GMC. It can fit up to, I think, 2011 and up. GMC.
0: Okay.
5: Chevy. They got a ball joint, everything with it. Is that with it? Comes with it. It's on there and off. Everything's on there.
0: All right.
5: The whole part. It goes on the passenger side.
0: Passenger. Okay. Gotcha there.
5: No, not passenger side. The driver's side, man.
0: Driver's side. Okay. That's good.
5: I get it right, man.
0: Hey, that's okay. All right.
5: My cousin still got that dog.
0: Oh, yes.
5: Free to get home.
0: Okay.
5: And that's called me for the price on that for the truck.
0: Okay.
5: My phone number is 910-214-1682.
0: All right. We got you, sweetie.
5: I can send some pictures out.
0: Hey, there we go. All right. Sounds good, hon. Thank you.
5: Thank you. You have a blessed day.
0: You too. All right, you guys. I'll tell you what. When you need that part, you're not looking. You're never ready, right? When life always throws you those curveballs. And with all of the rain, you know, you don't want your vehicles. You don't want your arm or the arm to go out, right? It connects your vehicle's wheels to the frame, and that kind of keeps your suspension moving, and it keeps everything nice and easy to steer. So if you're interested, he's got a control arm for a GMC. It should work for most of the bigger GMCs here. It is a complete control. Sounds like he said it's got the ball joint, so it's got some of the connecting pieces there that you need too. This is for the driver's side, the driver's side arm. I guess I need to put that in there, don't I? Yeah, for the driver's side. So if you want to give him a call, 2014 and a couple of other years there for your GMCs could save you some money. Those things, I think, what, they go up around $150, $200. So, yeah, definitely save you a little cash. He's also got the baby chickens. He's got some babies that aren't completely babies, but he's got a variety of chickens out there. If you want baby babies, kind of older babies, or if you want some adults, he may even have some adult chickens too. He's got a variety of breeds, and he's got some very good deals on them too. So usually they start around 5 or 6, but if you want, just depends on what you get. Give him a call and take a look. And then the home security or trail camera is available. This is a really cool piece. This camera can be accessed and used through your phone. So if you have it at home and something goes off, you can open your phone up and look and see right there. Same thing if you want to set it up on the trail. Either way, it's ready to go. And they do still need to find a home for the black lab. They have got a female black lab mix that is in need of a good home. She's good with kids. She's good with other dogs. And she even gets along with cats. So this is about one of the most easy breezy dogs that we've had on the country store. She is free to a good home. She's young, and she needs a good yard to play in, and maybe a child or another dog to, you know, kind of pal around with, too. So if you can open up and make her life a little happier, I think she'd like to talk to you. 910, or she would like to meet you. You can call or text him. Like he said, he can send you some pictures. 910-214-1682. That's 910-214-1682. I cannot. I'm trying to get the phone. Sometimes it does. 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All right. 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
0: All right, let's get back to the calls. Country Store, hi, you're on the air.
7: Hello, Nicole. I've got a few things I'll put on.
0: Okie dokie.
7: I've still got them 2-pass-load gas guns, a finish and a framing.
0: Yeah.
7: For 125 or best offer, I'd trade them.
0: Okay.
7: For something. I still got that cook pot for 20.
0: Yeah.
7: I still got a gas grill for 50, probably take less.
0: There you go. All right.
7: I've got the gas leaf blower for 60.
0: Nice.
7: I've got the Toro weed eater for 75.
0: All right. Another good one.
7: Man, I've still got that toolbox because it's made to go on a Craftsman. It probably fit others.
0: Okay.
7: And I'm asking 40, but it probably take less than that.
0: Oh, wow. All right.
7: And I'm still looking for the Hammerhead and the Silver Fox scooters.
0: Fair enough. All right.
7: And my number is 910-665-665. 6031.
0: All right. We'll keep them going, honey. Thank you.
7: Okay, thank you.
0: What terrific deals he has, you guys. There again, that Blackstone full. This is a full-sized gas grill with the side burner. $50. It's kind of hard to find charcoal for cheaper than that, okay? The gas. So, I mean, you might as well, the meat, if, you know, everything else is expensive, why spend money that you don't have on a grill when you can get a great one here for 50? Or, like he said, he may even negotiate. He may even take 40 for that grill. What a terrific deal right there. He's also, he's ready to go on the finishing and the framing nailers. He's got the pass load finishing. and Framing Nailers here. These nail guns are in terrific condition. They have a nice professional case that goes with them. And like he said, he's been asking like something like $125, which is very below price what you would pay for it in the store. But he might even be interested in doing some trading. So just call him, see what you can work out there. He's got the Toro brand Weed Eater. It's in great shape. It's by Toro, so you know it's going to be good. $75 on that. The Home Light gas-powered leaf blower is $60 today. Get it today, use it tomorrow. That's what I always say, right? And then he's also got the toolbox. This is such a cool piece here, and it took me a little while to figure out what it was, but I completely got it. This is a Craftsman toolbox for the back of your mower. This is great just to keep your some of your tools in, especially if you're on the go, or I was thinking like if you're one of the folks that does the mowing on the side, or you do some landscaping or anything like that, this would be a nice piece to have to keep on the back of your mower when you're out and about, when, you know, a lot of times you can't get your tools that are all the way back in the truck. $40, maybe a little negotiable on that too. So give him a call, see what you can work out. While you're at it, let's keep our peepers peeled for one of the either a Hammerhead scooter or a Silver Fox scooter for parts. So they don't have to be running. He just needs them for parts, but it can be a Silverhead or a Silver Fox or a Hammerhead, either one. Or, you know, Hammer Fox or, you know, Silverhead. 910-665-6031. That's his number. That's 910-665-6031. Country Store, hi, you're on the air.
8: Yes, ma'am. I got a couple items for you today.
0: Oh, sure.
8: I still have my mobile home for sale in Rolls Inlet, South Carolina.
0: Oh, yeah.
8: It's a two-bedroom, one bath.
0: Okay.
8: It's about a couple blocks from the water.
0: Nice.
8: Not the sound, but from the ocean.
0: Okay.
8: And they call me on that, and I'll give them the price and everything about it.
0: All right.
8: And I still have the house for sale in St. Paul, North Carolina.
0: Nice.
8: It's a three-bedroom, four baths, 2.25 acres.
0: All right.
8: And they can just call me on all those, and I can tell them all the information about it.
0: Okay.
8: And my number is 910-385-6781. And I'm out of Lombard.
0: All right. We got you, sweetie. Thank you.
8: Thank you, ma'am. Bye-bye.
0: Bye-bye. I tell you what, there is nothing like the beach. Oh, my goodness. And there's just, I love the mountains and I love the beach. And if there was any chance that you ever get to get a place there on the beach, oh, my goodness, this would be it. All right, so they've got a two-bedroom, one-bath mobile home. This home is right there near the beach, just a couple of blocks from the beach on, in Merle's Inlet, South Carolina. Now, if you got to think about it, whistling on the beach, that's great, because when it's not on the beach, then you don't have to worry about the erosion. When the storms come, the beach side takes the brunt of the storms. This is inland, just a couple of blocks, so it's close enough to the beach, to the ocean, where you can walk or get you a golf cart. And it's far enough away that you got some privacy. You don't have people walking by all the time. And there again, you're safe kind of from the, you're a little safer inland from the storms too. But if you're interested, this could be a really neat opportunity, whether you're looking to vacay or you're looking just to move away. He's got you covered. Now, if you want something a little further inland, a little bigger, they've got the three-bedroom, two-bath home for sale. This is a beautiful home in St. Paul's. Has a lot of nice features to it, boasting just over around 2.25 acres, so just over 2 acres of land. Very nicely landscaped. He's got some outbuildings, like a little shed. It's got a big carport there. The house itself has got a lot of nice features, and it may have the extra room, so you could bump it up to a four-bedroom. You could turn it into a home office, a game room, sunroom, you know, whatever you want to do. So if you want to talk to him about the home in St. Paul's or the beach house in Merle's Inlet, then keep the number handy, 910-385-6781. That's 910-385-6781. And that reminds me, I like to say thank you once again to Flyman for sitting in yesterday, kind of a last-minute thing that came up that I had to get out of town for to do, and there really was no other way around that. And I know that it's, you know, to throw everything down and come back in here in the afternoon after doing the morning show, that's a lot for him. So I'm very appreciative, but I do know that he handles it like he always does, professionally and with charm. So got to love the Flyman. Let's just hope I never have to do the morning show, okay, guys? Because me in the morning, not the same thing. Nicole in the morning is not the same thing as Nicole in the afternoon. Some of y'all may remember when I did Saturday mornings. And yeah, it was a lot of music. We'll just put it that way. Okay, back here. Let me make sure. I don't know if I got the phone reset. I've been running my mouth trying to stall a little bit. And apparently I did not. So that's, I think, who was it that you say you can't walk and chew gum at the same time? Okay, that's kind of the situation I'm in today, but I am trying. Talk and reset the phone at the same time is another feat in and of itself. All right, summertime fun is here. If you want, that four-wheeler is still available, you guys. What are you waiting for? This is an awesome four-wheeler. There's not a thing wrong with it. Then you say, well, why are they selling it? They're selling it because he bought it for his daughter, but his daughter didn't like it. It just kind of scared her. It was a little too much for her. So he's going to let it go. This is a 150cc four-wheeler in terrific condition, low miles. We're talking maybe 10 or 20. I mean, he put in one tank of gas on it. 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That is a terrific deal. If you want to talk to him about that midsize 150cc four-wheeler for $1,400, call 910-260-6460. That's 910-260-6460. Country, oh, I hope I did not hang up on them. All right, well, I'll tell you what, let me take a quick break. We'll come back, see if I can get these calls going. 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
0: All righty, back here on the Country Store. Hi, you're on the air.
12: Hey, Nicole.
0: Hey, hon. How you doing?
12: All right. Listen, yesterday, I want to... I had a lady, two ladies wanting to buy them goats, and they both had nice homes to give them to. I know they did because they sounded nice.
0: Yeah.
12: And I told them $400 for all three, the mama and the two babies, which the baby's 18 months old. They're all ready to be bred if they want to have some babies.
0: Yeah.
12: So, but anyhow, if any of them out there listen, they're pretty, they're fat. And I raised them some babies, all of them.
0: That's right.
12: I'll take $100 a piece for them if they're going to a good home.
0: There you go. All right.
12: I know that they'll bring me probably $600 on the sale.
0: Yeah.
12: But I'd rather take three and know that they'll go into a good home than to know that
0: That's
12: somebody
0: right.
12: might carry them to a slaughtering house.
0: There you go. Good man. All right.
12: So, anyhow, and look, I want to put that off. Somebody out there is needing one or want one,
0: okay.
12: But I got a Remington 1100 410 automatic.
0: Oh, yeah.
12: That looks like I don't have the box, but you can't. I don't think it's ever been fired, but I really don't know that. But you can look at it. It don't look like it's ever been fired.
0: Nice.
12: That is a rare, rare piece. And firm on that.
0: I'm sorry, how much?
12: 3,800.
0: 30. Gotcha. All right.
12: And that's it.
0: Okay.
12: Phone number is 910-385-7768. Oh, and I do want to tell you to put my land and my home for sale again over at Roseboro.
0: Okay, yeah. We'll keep that one going. Sounds good, honey. Thank you.
12: Thank you.
0: All right. And that's a very fair price that he's asking for the goats. Usually, and like he said, yeah, he could probably get that much at a sale. Anywhere from 100 to 150 a piece is what pygmy goats usually go for, or one to 250 a piece, actually. It just depends on the person, I guess, the time and their whatever they're feeling. So 100 a piece on these is right in line and on the low end of the fair spectrum. So it's a great price. These are healthy. These goats are pretty much like family pets, and that's why he's really pushing. He wants them to go to a good home. There's three of them. And the mama and her babies, the mama and her daughters, we'll put it that way. The mom is 3 years old. She's only been bred one time. And then the two daughters, they're about a year and a half, and neither of those have been bred. And if you want to take all three, which would be really cool if we could keep them together as a family, he's asking $300. But if you just want one or two, whatever, just $100 apiece, as long as they're going to a good home, okay? And he's holding on to that right. If he doesn't think it's going to be a good home, then, you know, he'll keep them. But these are miniature goats. So, yeah, you don't eat them. Goodness gracious, there wouldn't be enough meat on there to feed a baby with. You know, they're small, but they are adorable, and they do a good job. They still do what goats do if you're looking to keep them out in the yard or, you know, however. I got to get off the goats. I'll talk about them all day because they are adorable. He's also got the Remington 1100. Okay, not so much adorable, but still another good one here. This Remington 1100 is a 410 automatic shotgun, okay? And if you're interested, this is a good one. Like you said, it is more of the, it is kind of on the rare side of things. Remington, they manufacture the 1100, but this isn't the same one that they do. So this is a collector's piece. He is asking $3,800 on that. It may have the nice stock. I think some of the 1100s have a beautiful, it looks wooden, like almost like a dark, maybe a walnut. I don't want to say hickory, but they've really got a nice finish to them. So if you want to check this one out, you give him a call there. And then don't forget, they do have a nice home for sale. This is in the Roseboro area. This is a very nice mobile home. I think it's a two or a three bedroom mobile home. It is set up with brick underpinning, nicely done yard. It is set up with a swimming pool, a large outdoors above ground swimming pool. Got a couple of outbuildings in the back as well. It has been completely remodeled, redone. The house itself is in immaculate condition. And if you want, it's available. Could be just what you need. So give him a call. Check on any of those items or the home. 910-385-7768. That's 910-385-7768. All right, and I still, if there's anybody out there that knows anything about just the fact that I didn't see these people, it makes me a little nervous that there's no number, but this house for sale on Fan School Road, the open house that they've got coming up this Sunday, if there's anyone out there that knows about this, just give me a call off the air and just reach out to me to let me confirm what this is, and maybe give me some details on the house itself. But this is a home for sale, Fan School Road. They're planning an open house for this Sunday, the 31st. They're going to be out there from 12 until 3, allowing folks to walk through, check it out, you know, get a better look at it too. So I'm going to try and get some contact information either to put out there or just for me to confirm before I put that up there on Facebook too. All right, got a few more spots to clear, and we got time to take another call or two. So 910, if I get the phone clear, 910-592-1170. Give me a call, and we'll see what we can do. Help you out.
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0: All right, let's grab another call. Country Store, hi, you're on the air.
13: The co-op still looking for a small donkey.
0: Okay.
13: Female.
0: Oh, man.
13: Female. 910-305-0808. Have a good day.
0: You too, honey. Thanks. All right. Looking for a miniature donkey, you guys. Let's see if we can help him out. Let me get the number here really quick. Type it in. I don't know what I was thinking. So he's looking for a female miniature donkey. If there's anybody out there that thinks they can help him out, let's give him a call. 910-305-0808. At least the number's easy to remember, right? That's 910-305-0808. If you can help him out with a female miniature donkey. He was able to find a male, but still having a little bit of trouble trying to find the females. All right, let's take one more. What do you say? Country Store, hi, you're on the air.
14: Yes, I was trying to get through, but I'm going to try to be quick. I got a flashlight I want to put on that's like a law enforcement flashlight, and I'll take $5 on that.
0: Okay.
14: I have a sifter, and I'll take $5 on that. Like, you sift flour, and you can probably sift cake mixes. You don't find those much anymore. I'll take $5 on that.
0: Yeah.
14: I have the machete. I'll take, and the sifter's like new. The machete is in very good condition. It's pretty sharp, and it's got the case. And I'll do 20, and that's a little negotiable on the machete.
0: Okay.
14: And then also, I still have the gun rack that you can sit on the floor, you can mount on the wall, and it's a wooden, heavy-duty gun rack. And, like, for your shotguns and your rifles and things like that, it'll hold about 4 of them. But I'll also throw in a free gun cleaner for your pistols, shotguns, and rifles if somebody gets that.
0: Cool.
14: And, like for your small handguns too, a free gun cleaner, and I'll do 20 negotiable on that.
0: All right.
14: That's a really good deal. And then also, I found the Angel Planter. Angel Planter, I'll do 15 negotiable. It's an angel. I mean, that's really unique.
0: Yeah.
14: My concrete planters, but that angel. And then also, I have like figurines and stuff. If somebody wants those, I'll do those at a really good deal. One of them is solid brass, and it'll hold like one of those tall candles. But anyhow, I'll do a really good deal on those angel figurines. Somebody can give me a call. And then also, I still have the snowman night light. One of them is brand new, still in the package. It's a GE brand. And the other one's like a snow globe snowman night light. You shake it, and it's got the realistic snowman and the trees on the outside. And I'll do $5 on those. And then also, a lady might get those from me, but then she also might get the dishcloths and the hand towels, like for your bathroom. And then there's some oven mitts. And some of them are Christmas. Some of them have pumpkins, just different designs on them. And I'll do 15 negotiable on all of those. And then still have some of my free stuff. I promised her the free promise journal and the seeds and the cookbook. But I also had the Monopoly board, Anti-Monopoly 2 board game for free. Somebody can have that. And then there's a free window blind. It's a smaller size one. Someone can have that for free. And then also there's, let's see here, some free little koozies. Somebody can have those for free if somebody wants those. But I have a free Bible if somebody wants that. Somebody can have that for free. But the number to call is, 984-279-4341. That's 984-279-4341. and my prices are negotiable, and I can meet and deliver.
0: All right. Sounds good, honey. Thank you.
14: Okay. Thank you. Have a great one.
0: You too. All right. So she's got those free items out there if you want to check on those. The Angel Collectibles figurines, that nice little planter out there as well. She's got a couple of good $5 deals, like that long-handled, like a police, like an officer-style flashlight, and or the flower sifter. You can take your choice. And then how about the machete? This machete is in terrific shape. It does include the sheath for $20. That might be negotiable. And the wooden gun rack. This is a terrific deal. It's a solid wood, heavy duty gun rack. She's got the gun cleaner she'll throw in for free. It can hold up to 4 or 5 guns. She's only asking $20. 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
0: All right, you guys, that's going to do it for this afternoon's edition of the Country Store on 1170. Thank you so much for the calls and for the folks that are trying to call. Thank you for trying. And, of course, don't forget, if you need to, you can fax those items in. You can message them in to us through Facebook. You can email them in to us through the website, or you can drop them off here at the station. Just make sure you include a phone number either for me to put out or for me to call to confirm the items. If I don't hear from you, I always call to confirm them. So definitely give me a phone number there. And then we'll do what we can to help you out. That's all the name of the game here on the Country Store. I'll be back. I promise I'll be back tomorrow. Good Lord willing. 1 o'clock to wrap up a fantastic week of finding deals across the county. In the meantime, I'm sticking here with you this afternoon too. We're going to cruise through this Thursday afternoon in style. So buckle up, buttercups. It begins right now with nonstop music here on 1170. That Deacon Jones time is 1:30 the hour. We've got some pretty heavy-duty showers down in the southern part of the county working their way off to the beach. Right now, we're looking pretty dry. 89, feeling like 96. And I love you, Daddy.
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2: NCN News, I'm Bruce Farrell. U.S. and Iranian negotiators reaching a tentative agreement to extend the ceasefire by 60 days and launch talks on Iran's nuclear program, according to a U.S. official familiar with the matter who was not authorized to speak publicly. He said President Trump still needs to sign off on the emerging memorandum of understanding. Forecasters with NOAA's National Weather Service predicting a below-normal hurricane season for the Atlantic Basin this year. NOAA's outlook for the 2026 Atlantic hurricane season, which runs through June 1st to November 30th. National Weather Service meteorologist Nick Petro.
3: So those ones that form right off our coast and the ones that form in the Gulf of Mexico that don't offer us much time to prepare. So that's why it's important now, take time to sort of do your preparations for this hurricane season that's upcoming.
2: Forecasters again say the Atlantic season expected to be below

0: Below normal due to competing factors, including El Nino, expected to develop and intensify during the hurricane season, while ocean temperatures in the Atlantic are expected to be slightly warmer than normal, and trade winds are likely weaker than average. Local and federal law enforcement officials say a six-month-long investigation into a Northeast Charlotte hotel is just the beginning of an effort to make the Sugar Creek Corridor safer. U.S. Attorney Russ Ferguson referred to the major city corridor in an open-air drug market. Charlotte City Council member Dante Anderson represents the area.
1: This area has been plagued for years, I want to say that. It's not just a couple of years. It's been a very long time. And so it's going to take time to dismantle that behavior that has been accepted.
0: Wednesday's sting at the hotel involved hundreds of FBI and Charlotte-Mecklenburg officers. Federal judge declining to halt President Trump's executive order seeking to create a national list of eligible voters and limit mail voting. The U.S. District Judge Carl Nichols in Washington late on Wednesday rejected arguments by Democrats and civil rights groups that the provision exceeds the Republican president's powers. 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
0: The S&P 500 adding 0.5% to its all-time high set the day before after drifting between small gains and losses. The Dow slipping 10 points. NASDAQ up 0.8 after both indexes also set records the day before. Many North Carolinians spend bright, hot summer days at the beach, highlighting the importance of protecting your skin from the sun. Eric Lichtig, a provider at Central Coast Dermatology in Onslow County, tells WNCT it's important to put sunscreen on before you're exposed to the sun's UV rays.
4: Always read the bottle and apply it as it recommends and reapply it as it recommends. A lot of people don't do that, or you'll usually want to wait 10 to 15 minutes, whatever the bottle says, for it to actually be effective.
0: He also says that every sunburn you get increases the chance of developing skin cancer later in life. President Trump is getting a courtside invitation.
5: President Donald Trump says he plans to take in an NBA Finals game in New York when the series comes to Madison Square Garden next month. Trump says Knicks owner James Dolan asked him to join when the Knicks play either the Spurs or the Thunder. New York reached the finals for the first time since 1999 after sweeping Cleveland in the Eastern Conference Finals. Trump, a New York native, praised the Knicks' performance and called their return to the championship round after decades of futility, quote, great to see. I'm Geffen Coolball.
0: Bruce Springsteen, Foo Fighters, Dave Matthews, Brittany Howard, and Joan Baez will headline a protest festival near Washington, D.C. shortly before the midterm elections. Former Rage Against the Machine guitarist Tom Morello and Springsteen making that announcement about the festival. They made the announcement at a Springsteen concert this week. The Power to the People Festival, as it's being called, is set for October 3rd at Meriwether Post Pavilion in Maryland. Proceeds benefiting several organizations, including Vote Writers and Headcount. Bruce Farrell, NCN News.
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8: Nissan of Clinton time. We got 3 o'clock. Fun Time Oldies. 1170. Hope you're doing all right on this Thursday afternoon. Warm enough for you? Yeah, maybe a little too warm. It's all right. It's only feeling like 95 out there, so we're nowhere near the 100-degree heat that we had earlier this week. 88 out there currently. It's your actual air temperature. And if you like things to feel a little, well, normal for this time of the year, then just hang on. We've got a dry front coming through, and that's going to cool us down a little bit just in time for the weekend. And we'll be getting your forecast coming up so you can plan all in just a few minutes. So stay tuned for that. Also, for this Thursday afternoon, got some good tunes coming your way. Got some free food, groceries, if you will. Yeah, it's kind of our own little stimulus package, if you will. Got a grocery certificate to El Mercado Azteca, 500 Warsaw Road here in Clinton. You want to check them out? We'll help you pick up the tab. So listen in for your chance to call this afternoon. And summer safety. Summer safety on the highway doesn't always necessarily come from speeders or anything like that. No drinking and driving, but I've got some summer road safety issues today that we can take a look at, and we might be able to learn a little bit from others' mistakes, okay? So, yeah, literally buckle up, okay? That's all coming up this afternoon here on Fun Time Oldies 1170. That's right, we put the fun in fun time. So what do you say we get the fun time going with a little classic from Mr. Ray Charles? Yeah, buddy, cue the music. Come on. Cue the music. It won't play. Here we go. Now we got it. Fun Time Oldies. 1170. Oh, yeah.

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1: For the rest of our Thursday, we'll have mostly sunny skies with highs reaching the upper 80s and low 90s. Some isolated showers and a few storms are possible through this evening. Then we'll have partly cloudy skies overnight with temperatures mild by Friday morning, sitting in the mid-60s. We're partly cloudy throughout the day on Friday. Highs will be a bit cooler in the low 80s and we'll have drier conditions. Then partly cloudy on Saturday with highs back in the low 80s. Some isolated showers and storms are possible. I'm meteorologist Grant Skinner in the NCN Weather Center.
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0: 1170 AM. Jim Croce here for you on the Thursday afternoon. I'll tell you what, this has been a crazy week. I'm hoping that once the officially summertime kicks in, it does calm down. But this spring 2026 has been upside down for me. It's just one of those. All right, well, I tell you what, nothing beats being at the beach, except when you get to go to the beach and help out a good cause. Don't forget the Austerville Fire Department. They are going to be doing the beach run. It's the Coastal Beach Run 2026. And everyone's invited to register up for this. It's going to be good times, sandy lines, and unforgettable memories. They're doing this as a fundraiser for the fire department. All the proceeds go right back into the Austerville Fire Department. But this is going to be a day of fun. All you need is a 4x4 and get ready to go. You got to register. And what they're going to do is everybody's going to leave together. They're going to drive their 4x4s down to the beach. And they're going to have a day there with door prizes. They're going to have a 50-50 raffle. They're going to have vehicle contests. You know, who's got the baddest, who's got the coolest. And it's just going to be some good people with good vibes. It's a cruise to Fort Fisher, and you're invited. Registration is $15 per vehicle. And then once you get to Fort Fisher, there'll be a $40 per vehicle charge to go into the park. And that allows access on the beach with your 4x4s. That money is separate. The only thing that you really need to worry about is the $15 registration. And then if you want a raffle ticket, those are $5 a piece. That will be paid up front. And then just take that $40 with you on the day of the run. And you get to go down there and have a great time. Like I said, all the proceeds are benefiting the fire departments. If you're interested, you can reach out to them for event registration. It's all online. But if you have questions, of course, you can get the details by giving them a call, 910-525-5863. That's 910-525-5863. And get ready to have some fun and raise some money for the Boys in Red down in Austerville. All right, let's take a quick break. We're coming back. I got some more tunes, and we're talking summer road safety that really doesn't have the thing to do with your seatbelt. I promise you. It's coming up. Fun Time Oldies.
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0: Bringing out the funk with Sam and Dave on 1170. Hope you're doing all right. Enjoying your Thursday afternoon. Nicole cruising with you here. Can't really roll the windows down. I mean, you can, but it's a little muggy for that. Not a lot of cooling effect going on out there. As a matter of fact, it's a lot of humidity effect, and it is feeling like 96 currently here in downtown Clinton. Not really seeing a big shower threat out there. Most of the showers today develop south of Clinton, and they are moving off and into the coast. So really not looking at a big threat of rain. We can't actually rule it out. But right now, not really. Yeah, one of those days where don't bet the farm on it. I tell you what you can bet on, though. You can bet on a few things to keep yourself safe and what not to do on the roadway. And one of those also comes when you, or if, don't say when, but if you get pulled over by law enforcement, and if you are have a couple of active warrants out on you, and if you do not have a license, well, there's a few ways you can handle this that the next man did not handle very well. We want to see what happened and what the biggest mistake was that he did. Coming up next, Fun Time Oldies, y'all. 1170.
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0: Alrighty, so like I said, keeping yourself safe also involves making some good decisions just in case, right? And of course, if you get pulled over, you know, you got to keep yourself safe. And there's, you know, several ways to do that, one of which is not breaking the law. But if you happen to have a couple of laws broken, then definitely you could play it a little safer. And that's exactly what happened to this driver. I don't know if it said St. Paul, Missouri, I believe is where this was from. But a 37-year-old man is now facing charges after he was pulled over. He was driving. There were three children, all under the age of three, in the back seat. Okay. Well, why did he get charged? Why did he get arrested? Because during the traffic stop, one of the children pulled out a loaded gun from the diaper bag, okay? And that one is the first one that kind of sticks out to me. We don't put guns in, active guns, in diaper bags, all right? And kind of, sort of, maybe want to maybe just think about that before you get into a car without a license. But police initially stopped the man because he wasn't wearing a seatbelt. So all he had to do was click it, and he wouldn't have to worry about this ticket. But officers discovered once they got him pulled, he did not have a driver's license. He had a couple of outstanding warrants. So the process goes, they had to arrest him. Well, while they were arresting him, a couple of other officers were trying to take care of the children. There were three of them in the back. One of the children, the baby, started crying, right? So they were like, they asked one of the other children, hey, do you have any tissues or anything in there so we can clean the baby off with? And the sibling pulled out, instead of diaper wipes, pulled out a loaded gun. The officer was able to instruct the child on how to put the weapon down. He was able to recover it safely. It had six rounds in its magazine. There were none in the chamber, so at least the guy, he knew what he was doing on that end. They asked him, of course, what are you doing with a firearm in the diaper bag? And he said that he told them that he carried the gun for protection. And because he had some death threats placed on him, and when he got pulled over, he just took it and tossed it in the bag to hide it from them. So now he faces misdemeanor gross charges for child endangerment by a firearm, carrying a pistol without a permit, and of course the no driving with a license and all of that stuff. So he's got a pretty good bail set, and he's awaiting a court date. But in the meantime, one, the biggest rule, let's not put our firearms, even if it didn't have one in the chamber, it had a loaded, you know, the mags were loaded, let's not put the firearms in the diaper bags with the kids in the back seat with the diaper bag, because you just like this, you never know what's going to happen, right? And in the meantime, if you are getting death threats like that, maybe you shouldn't be hauling around the babies too. I mean, come on, what if they started after you and the kids in the car, you know? It just makes you wonder. That's just another way to stay safe this summer on the roadway. If you have to carry a gun, make sure you got a permit. And please, please, please do not stick it in the kids' diaper bags, okay? Or the lunch boxes. That don't work either. Wait till you hear coming up the next hour. This one in the 4 o'clock hour could happen to any of us. And some of us may have been tempted to do this in the past. But if you do, you could end up seriously hurt, damaged, or in trouble. So that's coming up as well. Later on this hour, paragliders. It's not just safety in the streets. Safety in the air is good, too. But right now, safe at the beach. That's what I want to hear. We've got the Tams up with your beach break this hour. What kind of fool? Fun time oldies. 1170.

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Some y'all never been down south too much. Some y'all never been down south too much. I'm gonna tell you a little story so that you'll understand what I'm talking about. Down there we have a plant that grows out in the woods and the fields, and it looks something like a turnip green. Everybody calls it poke salad. Now that's poke salad. Lord have mercy. Used to know a girl lived down there, and she'd go out in the evenings and pick a mess of it, carry it home and cook it for supper, because that's about all they had to eat. But they did all right. Down in

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You know I need me a mess. Suck a little pork salad. You know I need me a... Ching, ching, ching, ching.

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1: With a weak cold front passing through the area today, we'll have a chance for a few isolated showers and storms through this evening. Temperatures will be very warm ahead of that front this afternoon. Then we'll see slightly cooler and drier conditions into our Friday. Highs this afternoon reach the upper 80s and low 90s, and we'll have that rain chance. Then overnight will be partly cloudy, with temperatures sitting in the mid-60s by Friday morning. Highs will reach the low 80s on Friday, and we'll keep partly cloudy skies. I'm meteorologist Grant Skinner in the NCN Weather Center.
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0: That song is just such a, it's got a, such a cool flow to it. Albert Hammond on 1170, It Never Rains in Southern California. But it sure has been raining in southeastern North Carolina, has it not? I think over the last week or so, we've gotten just at right under 5 inches of rain for the Sampson County area. Our drought level has been dropped down. We are still in a moderate drought. Severe, extreme, moderate, abnormally, and then just dry. So we're in the third tier. So we are still dry. We're looking at somewhere around a 5-inch deficit still. But all we need is one good system to come through like we had, and we could be, bam, right at it, right? Right back into the normal range. I know it's been great for the farmers and not so great for some of the folks out there trying to enjoy their Memorial Day weekend, but at least now the humidity's back and it feels like home. If you're looking for some stuff for the kids this summer, Moores Creek National Battlefield, you guys, just down the road in Curie, North Carolina. It's about 20, 30 minutes drive from Clinton. I don't even think it's 30 minutes. It's more like 20. But they are offering some really neat programs throughout the summer, Saturdays this year. And it all begins June the 6th, so we got about a week or two away. But if you want to head down there, and these, I believe these are free events, but they're going to be doing on Saturday, June the 6th, they're going to be doing Why Are North Carolinians Known as Tar Heels? And they've got some of their rangers on hand. They'll be doing these programs, giving a little visual, and then afterwards you'll be able to talk to them. All of this happens in the amphitheater. And that's right there as you head into the park there at the visitor center, real easy to find. Some of the other ones they got coming up for the summer, they're going to have a guided tour of the Moores Creek Battlefield. They're going to have, I like the Tar Heel one. They've also got the bagpipe music. Yeah, I'm telling you, if you've ever been to Grandfather Mountain for the Highland Games, you're going to love the bagpipe music. So this is all going to be at the Moores Creek National Battlefield just down the road in Curie, North Carolina. You can check them out on their website for more information, or you can call them. But pretty much most of the Saturdays in June and in through July and August, they've got something planned. And that's good, wholesome family fun that everyone can take part in. All right, well, I'll tell you what, we're going to take a break. One thing I will never do, Lord knows, if the Lord wanted me to fly, he would have gave me wings, right? Okay, well, some people, they like to live life on the edge, and there's a paraglider that may or may not be up in the air again. Y'all may have heard this or seen it. I actually saw it, and it scared me just watching it. We're going to find out what happened, how she could have stayed safer in the air. It's coming up next on 1170. 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
0: You ever choke on the air? Like there's nothing there. I'm not eating. I'm not drinking. It's all of a sudden you just start choking. Yeah, that's me this week. All right. So have you seen this one? I saw it earlier this week on TV, and I was like, oh my gosh. So this lady, she was 44. She is still alive. She's 44 years old, and she wanted to do some paragliding. And paragliding is basically when you jump and you just glide. You've got a parachute boat, and you can kind of steer it, and they just kind of glide, and it's almost like flying, but, you know, without the rudders or whatever you call them. Well, okay, well, this what? The irony in this. So she's out there, and she's got her, a little camera on, so you can see, I guess it's on her gear, her equipment, and you can see what she sees. It's beautiful, and it's breathtaking, and then all of a sudden, you see this little Cessna-type small plane getting closer and closer, and you're like, okay, well, they're going to go around, or they're going to go. No, they didn't. They went right through her. This little plane flew in between her and her parachute, and it cut the cords, like just sliced right through them. And it goes into pandemonium for a couple of seconds. She is free falling. She's going, and there's like stuff everywhere. You can't tell which way is up and which way is down. Thankfully, she did have a backup parachute. She was able to rip that. It popped open, and it was like all of a sudden, bam, things are normal again. But you're sitting there thinking, oh my God, how close did this woman come to dying right there? But the plane just tore right through those paragliding lines, shredded her sail, and it sent her basically into that free fall. But she was able to get that backup chute, so she was able to land safely after nearly 2-minute descent. She only had a few bruises, and there was at least 30 seconds to a full minute of that was free falling. Like, it was just scary. So if you want to Google that and check that out, that to me is a reason in and of itself why I'm not going up in the sky. I'm not tempting fate. There's lots of people out there that like to do that, and I'm go for it. Good luck with you there. But I'll watch the video, and I'll do it safely from my living room because, I'm not going up there. So just be careful if you are going to be out doing crazy stuff like that. Who knows? And I haven't heard the story on who was in the wrong. Was she not supposed to be there? Was the plane off course? Was the plane okay? Did it land safely? You know, but it seems like everything was okay. But at the same time, if you do it, maybe go through a reputable company and maybe just make sure you're not near any airports. I think that would be a good one. All right, well, still to come in the 4 o'clock hour, we're going to find out exactly what was going on the road in Wisconsin when a motorist got into a sticky situation. That's all coming up on 1170 right now. We've got one more. Your new oldies classic this hour is from Pablo Cruz, because love will always find a way, like today. 1170.

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3: NCN News, I'm John Champion. U.S. and Iranian negotiators have reached a tentative agreement to extend the ceasefire. AP correspondent Amir Madani has the story.
4: U.S. and Iranian negotiators have reached what appears to be a tentative deal on extending this ceasefire by 60 days. As part of the deal that still hasn't been signed off by President Trump, it would extend the ceasefire, one, by 60 days. It calls for opening the Strait of Hormuz and a demining of the Strait of Hormuz. And in that 60-day period, the U.S. and Iran would also begin negotiations on Iran's nuclear program.
3: Forecasters with the National Weather Service are predicting a below normal hurricane season for the Atlantic Basin this year. Their outlook for the 2026 Atlantic hurricane season, which runs June 1st to November 30th, Nick Petro with the National Weather Service tells NCNN News.
5: This one is shaping up to be kind of interesting because there's competing forces at work with regard to, you know, the potential for tropical cyclones all season long.
3: A new poll sheds light on which Democrats are popular with voters as the party looks ahead to the presidential race in 2028. Correspondent Laura Winters reports.
6: The new Emerson College survey finds former Transportation Secretary Pete Buttigieg leading with 18% support. During his remarks at the National Action Network conference last month, he hinted at a possible run for president. Now, he's followed by California Governor Gavin Newsom, who's at 16%. Newsom is term limited as governor. Other Democrats who may run, AOC, she's polling at 11% support. Pennsylvania Governor Josh Shapiro and former Vice President Kamala Harris tied at 10%. Laura Winters reporting.
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1: A memorial honoring a fallen Whiteville firefighter, Michael Stanley, has disappeared from the side of a Brunswick County road. And now, Danny James Smith, a man connected to that fatal crash, is facing criminal charges. Court documents now show Smith has been summoned to court on a misdemeanor larceny charge, accusing him of taking personal property. David Ballingy, who helped maintain the memorial for years, tells WWAY.
2: They should be ashamed of themselves. They claim that it caused him trauma to have to drive by here every day and see that cross. Well, that man's children have to wake up in a world every day where they no longer get to see their father.
1: Smith's court date is set to be on June 29th at the Brunswick County Courthouse. Governor Josh Stein has signed an executive order. He did this on Wednesday that prohibits state employees from using information obtained through their official roles to trade in prediction markets, which allow users to buy and sell contracts based on the outcome of future events.
3: Employees with insider information must not participate in these prediction markets. People need to have faith that their public servants are working on their behalf, not leveraging their knowledge unfairly to win a bet and make money.
1: Stein says he has no indication that state employees have engaged in inappropriate conduct, but cited recent high-profile cases as a reason to take action. Many North Carolinians spend bright and hot summer days at the beach. It highlights the importance of protecting your skin from the sun. Eric Lichtig, a provider at Central Coast Dermatology in Onslow County, tells WNCT it's important to put sunscreen on before you're exposed to the sun's UV rays.
4: It's really important to use when you're a child, when you're an adult, when you're a teenager, because it can protect the skin from what we call UV radiation, which is colorless, smellless, you don't feel it.
1: Lichtig also said that every sunburn you get increases the chances of developing skin cancer later in life. John Champion, NCN News.
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7: Nissan of Clinton time, 4 o'clock. That's right, an hour closer to home. And it's not any cooler, that's for sure. We've got 88 actually here in downtown, but the heat index is down a little bit, feeling like 92 currently around this area. We've got mostly clear skies tonight with our lows in the lower 60s, so it will be a little cooler, and tomorrow should be a little cooler as well. But the real big cool down, well, the normal cool down will come over the weekend, and we'll have to wait for those details. But by next week this time, or by Monday, we should be having our highs in the upper 70s to around 80. So that'll be kind of nice, right? Yeah. And you know what? I don't mind the 90s. It's the humidity. And I love summertime. I love heat. But that humidity, whew, whew, whew. Yeah, am I right? All right, well, I'll tell you what, we'll try and forget about that for a little while. Coming up this hour, safety on the roadways. Doesn't always include buckling your seatbelt and not drinking and driving, although those are two of the number one ways to keep yourself safe. We're looking at other ways this afternoon on 1170, and in Wisconsin, there's a motorist up there who learned a lesson the hard way, and I do mean the hard way. That's all coming up. I got a chance for you to win some free groceries. We got local news, and of course, we got those fun time oldies. We're kicking it off with a classic from the grassroots. How about those Temptation Eyes? Good Thursday afternoon, you all. Fun time oldies, 1170.

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1: Tonight's forecast, partly cloudy, a 20% chance for rain. Low temperatures are in the upper 50s to lower 60s, so it's feeling good tonight and less muggy. Friday should be a nice day, partly cloudy and slightly less humid. Highs are in the low to mid 80s. Saturday, it's partly cloudy. High temperatures are in the upper 70s to lower 80s, with a slight chance for rain closer to South Carolina. I'm meteorologist Kat Campbell in the NCN Weather Center.
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0: Johnny Rivers, nothing like Mr. Rivers on 1170 AM. Hope you're doing all right out there, Nicole, cruising through this Thursday afternoon. We got the AC on. Yes, sir, we do. But you heard in the forecast, we are going to at least notice a little less humidity as we head into the weekend. And that is something to look forward to, right? Any little bit helps. And I'll tell you what, that is an awesome way to think. Every little bit helps. Nothing is too small. And that's what they're hoping for the Sampson County Animal Shelter. You can help support them. We're going on right now in conjunction with the local Sampson County Library System. They are holding a donation drive for the animal shelter. Now through June the 30th, you can drop off any of the items that you would like to pick up for them at any of the local library branches. That's right. You don't have to take it all the way down to the animal shelter. If it's more convenient to drop it off, say, here in Clinton, maybe you're out in Roseboro or up in Newton Grove, wherever you're at, the local library will get those donations where they need to be. And they need everything. We're talking your normal things like kitty litter and dog treats, all the way to things you wouldn't even think of, like laundry detergent. How about paper towels? Even Dawn dish detergent. Small blankets, bleach, Clorox, things to clean with. And of course, dry dog food, pooper scoopers, newspapers, anything you can think of, they probably need it. If you have any questions, you can reach out to the animal shelter, but more than likely, if it's for a pet, they could take it. The one thing they do want you to note, if you do the toys, it has to be the Kong dog toys, because those are the ones that are the safest and the best for the pup. So if you can, like I said, pick it up, drop it off between now and June the 30th, and we'll have some happy folks out at the animal shelter. And while you're at it, you can take one out of the animal shelter. You don't have to donate. You can always remove. We've got a whole wealth of cats and dogs out there ready to be your friend. And right now, this week, there are several pets out there who the adoption fees have been waived. That's right. Anonymous donors have paid those adoption fees, and these pets are free to take home. So just reach out to the animal shelter for more details right here in Sampson County. Take a quick break. Come back. We've got a classic from James Taylor up next on Fun Time Oldies.
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0: know, kind of, it's kind of reminiscent of Mexico out there today, ain't it? Yeah, don't it just kind of close your eyes and feels like it. All right. Anyway, back here, Fun Time Oldies, back here in the U.S. of A., right? Yeah. Music is great. It's the best therapy in the world. No matter what feeling you have, music is there to settle the soul. Just remember that, okay? All right, and also remember to keep your fingers nimble. That's right. I've got free groceries coming up very soon. Your chance to win right around the corner. In the meantime, we're going to learn a lesson along with a man from Wisconsin. How many times have you wanted to take down a barrier or drive around a barrier because you're running late? Your way home isn't quite ready, so you go around the barrier, or maybe you don't. You don't. And there's a reason why you don't go around the barriers. There's a man in Wisconsin who learned that fact the very, very hard way. I've got his story coming up next. May we all learn a quick lesson with 1170.
1: 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Our hours are Monday through Friday, 8 a.m. to 6 p.m. and Saturdays from 9 a.m. to 6 p.m. We can be reached at 910-260-2151. Again, that's 910-260-2151. Come see what Terracotta's Farm Nursery is all about.
0: And I have to say, there have been many times when I've been running late, or, you know, you're on the way to work or a doctor's appointment, and the way you go, all of a sudden there's a detour sign or there's a barrier up with no information and it says road closed or temporarily unavailable, and you just get upset. You're like, oh my gosh. And there's a fraction of a second where you think, okay, well, the road looks fine. You're like, well, I don't understand. That's there for no reason. And you just want to drive around it, right? Okay, well, just remember that the barriers are always there for a reason. And that's what a Wisconsin man learned last week. It was a very expensive and hard lesson learned. This is after he physically got out of his truck and removed a road closed barrier and attempted to drive past it onto what seemed to be a perfectly fine road. When he drove onto that perfectly fine road, he found out, in fact, it was not perfectly fine. It had just been cemented. That's right. He drove his truck into the newly poured concrete that construction crews had been protecting with that barricade. It looked like it was a fine road, but when he drove on it, his truck sank. And you can look at the pictures. You can Google it and check it out. The concrete came up. It's about halfway past the wheel well, or halfway past the tires. Like, it's up in there. It's all up to the bumper. This is concrete, you guys. This is not mud. The Wisconsin Department of Transportation used the incident as a safety reminder. They took pictures and they put it up all over the place. They said, look, crews are placing barricades out there for your safety. Please never remove or ignore a road closed type of barrier, because this could happen to you. And you can see it looks like a Toyota Tundra or something. So it's a pretty good sized truck. That's a pretty good depth for that to sink. DOT officials confirmed that the mishap did not cause any long-term delays in the roadway project. However, they could not say the same for the truck. Just think, by the time they were able to get that truck out of there, yeah, the concrete hadn't hardened, but the concrete was still up under that truck. Can you imagine how much it cost to get that removed and what kind of damage that may have done to, like, the bearings and the ball joints and things like that? Oh my goodness. So they're emphasizing If it's closed, if there's a sign up, listen to it, because even though you may see that there's nothing wrong, the people that put it there know there's something wrong. So in the meantime, it could save yourself some money. It may not save you any time having to take a detour, but it will definitely save you some money and could end up saving your life. I mean, there could have been a hole out there he drove in. And let's not even think about railroad crossings. How many times, I know I have done it too, long time ago when we lived in Hickory. We have done it before. The railroad crossing comes down. You don't see a train, so you drive your car on through. Even things like that, you just never know. So, yeah, life can get dangerous sometimes. Some just take a breath, sit down, and say, okay, I'm with you, Lord. All right, well, that's just another way to stay safe this summer on the roadways. We've got your beach break coming up next. Local news is right around the corner, so stick around. In the meantime, let's cue the Band of Oz. What do you say? Yeah. Shamalama ding dong. Fun time oldies. Hey.

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2: 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This past Memorial Day weekend started off with an agricultural waste spill in Clinton, one that covered a portion of Sunset Avenue's eastbound lanes near Sampson Community College and Airport Road. According to Clinton Police Chief Adrian Matthews, officers responded to an incident just after 9:40 a.m., finding animal byproduct deposited along the roadway and a truck from Everlasting Branch Farms Trucking Company and its driver at the scene. The driver, Curtis Gurley, was issued a criminal citation for failing to secure a load. The truck was contracted, Matthews said, by Montair Farms. Clinton and Sampson County have been plagued with agricultural waste spills for several years now, although it's been a couple months since the last one was reported. Mayor Lou Starling has been in Raleigh talking with lawmakers and ag officials about the hazards of the spills and has encouraged legislation be introduced to help put teeth into laws that would ensure companies do the right things when transporting such materials on roadways throughout the state. City police and firefighters at the scene for more than 4 hours at the latest spill, waiting for hazmat teams to arrive, and they were directing traffic around the spill. For information on these articles and others, see the latest edition of the Sampson Independent.
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4: Tonight's forecast, partly cloudy with only a 20% chance of a shower or storm. It's comfortable with lows dipping into the upper 50s to lower 60s. That's a sign the humidity is dipping a little bit. Friday, partly cloudy with highs in the low to mid 80s again. A gorgeous day. Saturday is partly sunny with highs in the upper 70s to lower 80s. There will be the chance for some scattered showers, primarily in the southern part of the state. I'm meteorologist Kat Campbell in the NCN Weather Center.
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0: All right, and hey, they got some really cute summer fashions going on over at Clinton Drug, too. So it's not all about the drugs. It's all about making you feel good on the inside and out. So stop by and check them out. Beeman Street here in town, they're open till 6, and they'd love to have you come through. All right, so we're looking at a very warm afternoon and a nice mild evening. Humidity's in the 50 percentile range tonight. Remember, lows into the lower 60s, and that's a little cooler than what we've had the last few nights. Humidity tomorrow will not be quite as bad. With our temperatures in the lower 80s, it should feel, well, kind of normal. And then tomorrow night, mid-60s under partly cloudy skies. Looking good for the weekend, too. We have a front that's going to come through, and that should bring us down a little cooler for Sunday as well. Looking at lows in the upper 50s for Sunday night. Oh, my goodness. We might be, we may have to be closing some windows, right? Not because of the heat, but, you know, because of the coolness. So we'll just have to keep our fingers crossed and see how that goes. All right. Well, speaking of go, I'm going going to head up out of here for a little bit this afternoon. I will be back tomorrow with another edition of the Country Store. And I'm going to tell you what, before I go, let's give away some groceries. I like to leave with a bang, all right? Okay, so 910-592-1170. Let me get a caller real quick. Let me feed you. We're going to take a quick break. We're going to hear a tune, and we'll be back on Funtime Oldies.

All right, congratulations going out to Miss Julie Hicks. She was fast on the phones. Miss Julie got herself $11.70 worth of groceries from El Mercado Azteca. It's one of the newest markets here in town, and they don't only have groceries, you guys. They've got a terrific hot bar all day long with classic favorites and some Latin flavor, too. So if you like it hot, you may want to check that out. One of the best features, though, aside from the hot bar, I love the bakery. They've got some wonderful fresh baked breads, pastries. It's all there. And the meat and seafood department is very nice, too. I still stand by my word. They've got some of the best prices on meat in town. So if you want to check them out, 500 Warsaw Road here in Clinton. And if you want to go and have a little extra help paying, then you listen up, because we've always got some free food to give away here on 1170. Okay, guys, I like leaving on the bang. Y'all have a wonderful evening. We're going to leave you some great tunes as we wind down this 4 o'clock hour. How about a little Temptations? Yeah, because the 5 o'clock hour is always tempting us, no matter what time it is, right? Fun time oldies. Y'all have a good night.